Classic soul is a fusion of all of those things. But like I said, the common denominator is that groove, that sense of groove. It's the September Soul Show on the R&B Jukebox, and you can't start a soul show off without featuring the Queen of Soul. That's who started us off, not our usual theme song. Now we're going to delve into something a little more obscure. We're going to do that all night. There's a movement, Northern Soul. You hear us talk about it. Well, Northern Soul was basically a movement that started in Northern England. And it was these clubs that really got into and celebrated soul hits from the U.S. And they sort of evolved, almost became kind of cultish in nature. But they started digging more into the obscure stuff. So now you hear the term Northern Soul. It's kind of become a style of music. If it's a small label, unknown artist, or unknown tunes, often referred to Northern Soul if it's not on one of the other big labels. So we're going to celebrate a tune from the Gold Wax label, artist by the name of Wee Willie Walker. Out of the Memphis area, you can hear that influence in the tune as well. This one's called I Ain't Gonna Cheat on You No More on the R&B Jukebox. Kuvo Jazz.

No, no, no, yeah, yeah, yeah. That's a tune written by William Stevenson, if you remember. A great writer. He wrote Dancing in the Street. He wrote Devil with a Blue Dress On. It Takes Two, the Marvin Gaye, Kim Weston hit. And he wrote this one called Same Thing. But this was performed by Geno Parks, a 1961 release. Geno out of Fairfield, Alabama, just outside of Birmingham. I've spent some time there. Fun little town. Before that, we heard from Chris Kenner. I was going to play this tune, Something You Got. I had Barbara Mason queued up, and I thought, you know what? Chris Kenner wrote the tune. I like his version. He was a great writer. Land of a Thousand Dances. I like it like that. This was 1965, Something You Got. Prior to that, the Isleys, All Because I Love You. That was right before they left the Motown label and went off and kind of revamped the T-Neck label. That's where they released It's Your Thang. Started the set off with Wee Willie Walker, I Ain't Gonna Cheat On You No More. We'll keep things rolling. If you'd like to reach out, the text and phone line is 303-291-0666. You can text or call. All right, 1969, small label called VIP. This is a group out of Detroit called the Lollipops. Many refer to them as the Detroit Lollipops. That's probably a good idea. There were so many Lollipops out there that they kind of adopted that name. But these guys are great, so good that it prompted Motown to kind of pick up distribution. I think they eventually even bought this record label. We will hear Cheatin' Is Tellin' On You.

Some cat named Little Joe from Mexico came into our twisting place last night, doing the bird so everyone could see. And he had the nerve to come up to my girl and say he's cutting in on me.

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4: Yeah, that's nice. That features Sissy Houston, Whitney's mother. Group called the Sweet Inspirations. I love that group. They're known more for being background vocalists. They worked with Elvis. They worked with the Queen of Soul. They worked with Wilson Pickett, Herbie Mann, Nina Simone, even Solomon Burke. And they've covered a bunch of classics, including that one, Every Day Will Be Like a Holiday. That's a Booker T. and William Bell composition. Love that one. That's from 1968. We heard from Vernon Harrell, another great songwriter, kind of came out of the doo-wop thing with, wrote for the Cadillacs, wrote for the Platters, then later into the 70s wrote that great soul hit, Everybody Plays the Fool. You remember that, The Main Ingredient. But we heard Little Joe, that's 1963. Prior to that, we call her, you know, we heard from Aretha at the beginning. She's the Queen of Soul. Well, Betty Harris is known as the Queen of New Orleans Soul. Betty Harris, we heard a tune called Lonely Hearts. You can really hear that New Orleans influence in that tune, especially with the horn arrangement. And it was a tune that was written by really the father of New Orleans music, Alan Toussaint. Love that one. Started the set off with the Lollipops, or let's call them the Detroit Lollipops. Cheatin' is Tellin' on You. This is one of our favorite shows of the year to bring to you because we're featuring a lot of obscure stuff that we don't do every week. We do a little bit of this every week, but the whole show right now is classic soul. We're going to go now to hear the King of Soul. Now, there are a couple of guys that people call the King of Soul, but we're going to hear from one of them right now, the great Otis Redding. This is a tune I actually heard. I was listening to my iTunes the other day and heard Robert Cray do a version of this, and I had forgotten that Otis does this tune. We're going to hear from 1962, Trick or Treat on the R&B jukebox, KUVO Jazz.

Man, what a brilliant performance. What a great combination of gospel, R&B, and blues. It's The Miracles, Who's Loving You, a great arrangement. That's been covered so many times, but it's a smoky composition. That is early Motown, 1960. We heard from Margie Hendrix. We love her. And speaking of gospel, she got her start there like many of the artists. She was a piano player in a children's choir. Got a gig with Ray Charles in the Raylettes, and then was kind of promoted and did a duet with Ray. Don't know if they were married. I know they had a kiddo together, and she had some struggles with drugs and alcohol. Ray dropped her. She got it together for a little while when she went to Mercury Records, and we heard a composition from that record label, Restless, 1967. We heard from Linda Jones, and that's an artist that we lost way, way, way too early. I think she was 27 when she passed, but she's one of my favorites. She would have been huge if she had been here. So, love Linda. Before that, we heard from the King of Soul, one of the Kings of Soul, let's put it that way, Otis Redding, 1962, Trick or Treat. Well, thanks everybody for checking in, getting a lot of phone calls. Nice to hear from you, some texts as well. Special shout out to Jim listening out in Milwaukee. Big fan of the music. Glad to have you with us, Ian. And Rick Posner checking in. Been under the weather a little bit. Hope you're getting better, my friend. And yeah, thanks for calling in. I'm trying to get to the calls, and call back if you don't get me. All right, I'm really looking forward to this set, one of my favorite sets here. We're going to start off with Little Ann. Now, we featured some stuff she's done with Tar Heel Slim, you know, in duets. Haven't featured her really as a solo too much. She's from Chi-Town, and Dave Hamilton took her to Detroit to record, did some stuff, and then she recorded about an album's worth of material that just, like, got lost in a vault somewhere, and then years later, a couple of collectors from England, probably those Northern Soul cats, were scouring through Dave Hamilton's vault and found all this stuff. So they released it on the Kent label. But this is a great record for collectors. It's Little Ann, Detroit's Secret Soul. Make sure you check that out. We're going to hear the tune entitled Sweep It Out in the Shed on the R&B Jukebox.

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That's Henry Lumpkin, and some people say that the main reason that he didn't become a huge Motown star was because of his physique. He was a big guy, and if you think of the artists and how they were presented, the Motown artists, it might not have fit in, I guess. I don't know. Maybe he should have signed with Atlantic, and he would have been a megastar there. That's from 1962. But I love his soulful rasp, Henry Lumpkin. What is a Man is the tune. We heard from Herb Johnson, some Philly soul. Comes from a label called Arctic Records. And they did a great compilation called Arctic Records and the Rise of Philly Soul. This was a label that was started by Jimmy Bishop, who was a program director at a station in Philly. And for this particular tune, which is called Carfare Back, he kind of wanted to do an answer to that Motown sound. He did pretty good, I thought. It sounded kind of like a Motown sound, the feel, the arrangement. 1965 was the release for that. We heard from Bobby Marchand, and sometimes you just got to put some raw, bluesy stuff on, and that's what we did there. 1964 comes from that Volt Stax collection. Love that. And started off with Little Ann from the compilation Dave Hamilton's Detroit Dancers, or Little Ann Detroit's Secret Soul. Either one of those compilations, you can get that tune, Sweep It Out in the Shed. We are quickly coming to the top of the hour. You're listening to the R&B Jukebox on Kuvo Jazz. We are presenting our September Soul show. I hope you are enjoying it. A lot of people checking in. This is music that just touches people. And I think, speaking of touching people, let's do this. Probably the most important R&B record, soul record, in my estimation, is Marvin Gaye, What's Going On. Certainly, it set the gold standard, I think, in the way future records would be recorded. Marvin Gaye was really cranking on all cylinders. His writing was becoming more refined and becoming more conscious of what was going on in the world. That's what What's Going On is about. But I can't also help think about the musicians that helped him on those recordings, like James Jamerson, Chet Forrest on drums, Eli Fountain, who does the sax work, Joe Messina. A convergence of just genius players, and that's going to be evident here. What's Going On came out in 1971. We're going to hear the tune. You've probably heard it before. It doesn't get a ton of airplay, but I love it. It's the Inner City Blues on the R&B Jukebox.

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Yeah, that's definitely Desert Island material. Definitely maybe in my top 10. Doris Troy, how amazing she is. The album's called Doris Troy Sings Just One Look and Other Memorable Selections. They certainly recognized her genius across the pond. Groups like the Stones and Pink Floyd, George Harrison brought her over there to perform vocal duties. Worked with Carly Simon and many others here. But that's a great album from 1963. Pick it up. Draw Me Closer is the tune. Before that, a great Northern Soul tune, The Impacts, which also featured Herb Johnson, was not a hit, but it was a case where one of those Northern Soul clubs kind of picked it up and gave it some momentum. So they got a little something-something for that. 1968, I'm So Glad. Before that, we heard from Eddie Holman. The album's called I Love You, and nobody had more range than Eddie Holman did. We all know he can hit those high parts like he did in his big hit, Hey There, Lonely Girl, but he could get down, too. He had a huge range. 1965, Parkway Records was Don't Stop Now, started the set off with Marvin Gaye, Inner City Blues. Thanks so much for listening to the show, getting a lot of good feedback, a lot of phone calls. Like it when you check in and enjoy the music with us here. We'll go back to 1966 on this one. Comes from another Northern Soul compilation, and there are several volumes. This one is Northern Soul Day and Night Part 4. To me, this is the quintessential Northern Soul song, just a great groove. The group's called The Dynamics. They later became The Dramatics. But they were managed by Ted White, Aretha Franklin's hubby. You got to get this album. We're going to hear the tune entitled, Yes, I Love You, Baby.

Yeah, that's a nice hidden gem there. Well, they're all hidden gems tonight, but especially that one from 1966. Mitty Collier, this was right before she left the Chess label. She had a few top 20 hits, and this one, I believe, was a top 10. She's from the Birmingham, Alabama area, second artist tonight from there. That was I'm Satisfied. Prior to that, we heard Double Dynamite, as they have been called, Sam and Dave with Everybody Got to Believe in Somebody, and that is the truth. Prior to that, we heard from the Marvelettes, My Baby Must Be a Magician, and that's the name of the album as well, so check that out. That was from 68 and started the set off with the Dynamics. Yes, I love you, baby. Yes, we love you for listening to the show. I'm Ricky Mosley. It's the R&B Jukebox September Soul Show. We're having a lot of fun bringing this great, mostly obscure music to you tonight. And we're just going to keep things rolling right along. I'm going to send this one out to Judy out in Inglewood, who knows music very well, was part of Columbia and Epic Records. So thank you for your stamp of approval, Judy. Thanks for listening. We'll go back to 1965. This is Billy Butler and the Enchanters. They actually had to change their name a little later on. There were several Enchanters groups out there, so they eventually became Billy Butler and the Chanters. But a great Chicago group. This is a Curtis Mayfield composition. We will hear I Can't Work No Longer on the R&B Jukebox, Kuvo Jazz.

0: this is Carlos Lando. 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

Yeah, now I know the disco fans out there know this group, The Emotions, but they were doing stuff back in the late 60s as well. They're a group out of Chi-Town. Love their stuff. They did some work on Volt, and it was the early mid-70s that they connected with Earth, Wind, and Fire and did some background work with them, including, I know they did Boogie Wonderland, and I know there were others as well, but the name of that tune is The Best Part of a Love Affair. Prior to that, we heard from the Godfather himself, James Brown, with the Famous Flames, 1964 recording on the King label, Dancin' Little Thing. Before that, The Formations. There's some Philly soul for you, and we did some earlier as well, but I got to call it out. And this is a tune that was produced by Leon Huff. We mentioned the names Gamble and Huff frequently. They wrote and produced tons of stuff, really instrumental in creating the Philly sound. And you can just tell Philly soul just by the sonic quality of the records. But this was another tune that got picked up by a label out of the UK, didn't do much here, and then kicked it over in the UK. So At the Top of the Stairs. Before that, Ike and Tina Turner, got to get some of them in there. 1963, Why Should I was the name of the tune from the album It's Gonna Work Out Fine. Started off with Billy Butler and the Enchanters from 65, I Can't Work No Longer. Well, the fastest 2 hours in radio is moving fast as always. We'll just keep things going here. I mentioned earlier in the show, we did some Otis Redding, and many call him the King of Soul. It's another cat that people call the King of Soul. Definitely just as deserving, Sam Cooke. Now, you want to hear some blues? Listen to the way he does it on the R&B jukebox, Kuvo Jazz.

Yeah, that's a real interesting groove. I love that. That's a group called The Steinways, and another Northern Soul dance floor favorite. In fact, the name of the compilation is 25 Northern Soul Dance Floor Classics. This comes from Volume 2. You've been leading me on. Before that, great danceable tune, fast tempo Northern Soul thing from Earl Harrison. It's from the ABS label. That's a small one, 1966, from the album entitled Twisted Wheel. That was the Humphrey Stomp. It started off with something from Sam Cooke. I believe that was 1963. Great Blues, Driftin' Blues, the name of the tune. All right, well, we are quickly reaching the top of the hour. Let's just try to squeeze in as much as we can here. Got to do some temps tonight. Haven't done any Temptations, so let's go back to 1967 on this one. We're going to give you All You Need on the R&B Jukebox Soul Show.

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Ah, yeah. How about that? 1965. You knew I had to stick that one in there. Curtis Mayfield composition. People Get Ready. That one never gets old. Before that, decided last minute to add a little Tyrone Davis from 1969. Love that Northern Soul sound. Can I Change

0: my mind was the tune. We did a nice bluesy thing from Bobby Marchin. Comes from that Fire label, a compilation called The Fire and Fury Story, Part 2. There's Something on Your Mind. And started the set off with The Temptations, a big kind of that groove that sounds a little bit like Supreme.
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Yes, indeed. Yes, indeed. I like it. I love it. That's what I'm talking about. It's your friend Tony XM Jr. Welcome to the groove here on Kuvo Jazz 89.3, the oasis in the city. I got a great show for you. I'm going to have some fun with you tonight, as we always do. That was my man on the bass, Tony Saunders, featuring our very own Gerald Albright. And speaking of Gerald Albright, I'm going to bring him up next. This is a song dedicated to his grandson. This is called G Wiggle. Check it out.

Yes, indeed. Playing some of my musical heroes right about now here on The Groove in this beautiful, beautiful weekend here in downtown Denver. Yes, indeed. That was Najee with Bounce from an album called Savoir Faire from a few years ago. Then we had G Wiggle from the great Gerald Albright, the GOAT, as we call him. And another one of my musical heroes is coming up next. His name is Kim Waters. What can I say? I'll just let the music play. And after that, we have his daughter, Kayla. And then we get into some more good music before the break. It's your friend Tony Exum Jr. You know what it is. It's called The Groove. We do this every Saturday night from 8 to 10 right here on the Oasis in the City. 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

All right, all right. Yes, you just heard Kayla Waters, the daughter of Kim Waters. She's a star in her own right. She killed it, I think, at Winter Park, along with Agent Crutchfield, filling in for Kim as he couldn't make it that day, which we were sad to see that, but you know what? She held her own. That was her last number one Billboard single, as she has done that several times in her career. And she's got a really eclectic, cool sound that just makes you feel good. So I hope you enjoyed that. Her dad was right before that with one of his best songs, The Pacemaker. And, of course, Najee on that set with Bounce from a few years back. I got some more good music before the hour's up. But before I get into all of that, though, let me make a couple of announcements. Make a couple of, you know, do a little couple of housekeeping type joints right here just to make sure you know what's going on. CM Dance, Denver Jazz Festival. CM Dance presents the Denver Jazz Festival September 16th through 20th with jazz, blues, and swing bands with dance lessons each night. 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I got my man Mark Harris II coming up next. He is Najee's keyboard player, but he's an artist in his own right, and he makes some good music. He's featuring Marcus Anderson on this cut, and I like this one. This is called Out Tonight. Check it out.

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1: Yes, indeed, The Groove right here with your friend Tony Exum Jr., broadcasting from beautiful downtown Denver, Colorado, and it's a great Saturday night, and the music's been going really well so far. You just heard Mark Harris II with Marcus Anderson. After the break, we came back with Darren Rahn, When I'm With You, his latest single, and a little bit more Darren, teaming up with the late, great Wayman Tisdale. We miss him so much. That was called Throwing It Down. Here's my opinion about Wayman. He, and I say this all the time, I'm saying it again. If you heard me say this, I'm sorry. Hate to repeat myself, but it's so true. Wayman is a bass player who just happened to be part of the NBA. Okay, there it is. Now we're going to slow down a little bit. My man Joaquin Joyner coming up with something really smooth called Silk. And after that, a throwout single or a pop-up single that Marcus Anderson and Julian Vaughn did together. They're a great combination. They put together a lot of good music. You know, when you listen to Julian's music, you hear a lot of Marcus in those saxes and vice versa. But they're just a dynamic duo, and I know them both, and I'm proud of both of them. Marcus Anderson and Julian Vaughn, slowing it down real sexy after that with Encore. Then we'll pick it back up again. But I'm going to let you vibe off of that, and I'll be back in just a few minutes. You know what it is, the Oasis in the City, Kuvo Jazz 89.3.

That's what I'm talking about. Sexy right there. That was called Encore. Marcus Anderson and Julian Vaughn together. Something they put out back in 2025 just for the fans. That's some good stuff right there. Right before that, we had Silk from Jakeem Joyner, who, like I mentioned earlier, was at Concerts of the Fly this year, tore it up with Brian Simpson. Always a great performer and puts it down real nice. One of my buddies in the business, his name is Marquell Jordan. He and I tour on occasion with D. Lucas as Nothing But the Sax. He is, of course, a prominent solo artist. And for one long period of time, and off and on, you see him with Brian Culberson. There's a tune that he does that we used to close our shows out with. And I really like this song. And so we're going to kick it back up with him, followed by some Brian Culberson himself. This is called Sisters, Marquell Jordan. Check it out.

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2: Yes, indeed. The 9 o'clock hour, the second hour with me. I'm going all the way till 10 o'clock. You're listening to The Groove with your friend here, Tony Exum Jr., on the Oasis in the City, KUVO Jazz 89.3. And you know what time it is. At the beginning of every 9 o'clock hour, this is going to be a tradition as long as I'm on KUVO on this show. The throwback set, where we take it back. Four songs taking you back to the era that created this music that we call groove jazz or smooth jazz, whatever you want to call it, contemporary jazz. And I'm going to take you back. I got some George Benson from back in the day, followed by some David Sanborn. Then I got some Grover Washington Jr., followed by the Jeff Lorber Fusion. Okay? That's how we do it. So let's get started. This song was made famous by War first, and it's had other versions, but this is one of my favorites of this classic tune done by one of the godfathers of contemporary jazz, Mr. George Benson. Here he is with The World is a Ghetto. Check this out.

That song's kind of sexy right there. I wonder what was on Grover's mind. Maybe he was missing Christine. You know, he was on tour or something, missing his wife, his longtime wife that stayed with him from the beginning to the end. Christine loved Grover so much that when he wanted to quit music, she said, "I'll leave you first." Now, what musician hears that? Usually you tell a woman you want to quit music, she starts smiling, you know? And I'd be like, "What you smiling for?" But anyway, that's a whole other story. Let me not get personal on here, but don't be smiling if I say I want to quit. She loved him enough to say, "You know what? I can't let you do that." And stuck by him the whole time, became his business manager, and now she still runs the estate, of course. And Grover even has a middle school named after him in the Philadelphia area, Grover Washington Jr. Middle School. That's super dope. That was Strawberry Moon from 1987 from the album of the same title. And we had the great David Sanborn, late great David Sanborn, with Let's Just Say Goodbye from one of my favorite albums called Voyeur. Now, Jeff Lorber Fusion. This record is significant because this is when he dipped into the vocal side, which became his vibe for a little while. The very next album he put out after this was more on the new post-fusion contemporary jazz pop R&B vibe. And some people were upset that Jeff Lorber started doing vocal stuff. This song has a cameo from one of the brothers Johnson. Listen toward the end. This is one of the first two-step songs, they say. And I love it. This is called Think Back and Remember. Finalizing the throwback set right here on The Oasis in the City, Kuvo Jazz. I'm your friend Tony Exum Jr. Let's keep this going.

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Okay, y'all, let me catch my breath real quick because I was just doing the Running Man and the Roger Rabbit and the Alf. Whew, okay. I take you back to 1990, 1989 with George Howard. I had to throw one more throwback in there. That was an album called Personal. And George didn't like that album so much. They thought they were trying to turn him into the Bobby Brown of the saxophone. But that new jack sound was so hot back then, a lot of contemporary jazz artists leaned towards it. But he led the way with that album. And that was one of those songs where he mixed the instrumental, urban contemporary, R&B, whatever you want to call it, with smooth jazz. And wasn't even called, really called smooth yet at that point. But that was a good song. I'm in effect. Even the title, I'm in effect. George Howard right there. All right, one of the other guys that made this music happen is my good friend, Mr. Walter Beasley. This is his current single, climbing up the charts on Billboard. I think he's in the top 20 now. This is Walter Beasley with 65 Bounce right here on The Groove, Kuvo Jazz 89.3.

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1: All right, all right. It's winding down the night, broadcasting from downtown Denver. The weather is nice out there, y'all. It's really good stuff, and it's a great Labor Day weekend. I hope everybody's being safe and you got some good plans. Some of you are probably getting dressed right now, headed to the white party over at Spang-a-Lang, and maybe getting ready for another white party over at the Chocolate City tomorrow night. Whatever white parties you're going to, there might be one even at Scooters, I heard. Be safe, but dress the part. Make sure you're wearing all white, you know. Maybe throw some color in your kicks or nothing like that. But, you know, respect the vibe. That's where we're at right now. White parties all over the city. Be safe out there, y'all. I wish I was partying with you right now, but maybe I'll throw on some white stuff and head out after I get done here. We'll just have to see. But while you're doing that, summertime, summertime vibes. Yeah, I know it's a summertime song, but you know what? Technically, summer ain't over till the 21st. We just say after Labor Day, you know, things kind of go back to normal. But I'm a summertime guy all the way. I don't like the fall. I like spring and summer. That's just me. So, anyway, here's my man, Nathan Mitchell, featuring sax man Kyle Schroeder with Summertime, Summertime Vibes. Hope you guys had a great 2026 summer. I know I did. Check it out.

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1: All right, about that time, everybody. I'm about to get out of here and maybe head out to one of these white parties. I think I got some fits on that I can, you know, I can wear to one of these Johns. But you just heard Silk and Suede from Blair Bryant. Summertime, Summertime Vibes from Nathan.

Public Broadcasting family for inviting me in and letting me be a part of such a great group of hosts and jazz lovers and music lovers. I'm very excited to be here. Thank you all in Denver Metro for listening. And all of you who support me as a radio host and as an artist, I appreciate you so, so, so, so much. Friday night, I was in Charlotte, North Carolina with my man Marcus Adams doing a show. And it's really cool to go on tour and just be appreciated. So, but it's also great to come back home and be appreciated as well. So forgive my fake landing there. Yes, I got some ED coming up next. I just had to get that off my chest, y'all. I apologize. Let's get back to the music. I'm going to get out of here. I guess I'll see you guys out and about tonight. Too Good to Let Go. Eric Darius closing out the groove. I'll be back next week. Have a good week, you guys. And know that I love you. And there's nothing you can do about that in Denver, Colorado. I love you, baby. All right. We'll talk to you soon. I'm your friend, Tony Exum Jr. Good night.

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Trumpeter Farnell Newton with his tune Holding Still from his recording Rippin' and Runnin', along with Brandon Wright on tenor, Brian Charette on organ, Rudy Royston on drums. You're listening to Jazz with Dave Schwann. How you doing? Good to have you with us. We hope things are going well for you and yours. Hope the music makes things even better. We have guitarist Peter Bernstein from his recording What Comes Next. Up next for you, the quartet featuring Peter on guitar, Sullivan Fortner is here on piano, Peter Washington is on bass, Joe Farnsworth on drums. Here is Peter's tune called Harbor, No Illusions.

0: Guitarist Peter Bernstein with his tune called Harbor No Illusions. It's included on his album What Comes Next. With a great quartet here, Peter on guitar, Sullivan Fortner on piano, Peter Washington, the bassist, and Joe Farnsworth on drums. Here's Christian McBride.
1: We are going to continue with a song written by Mr. Steve Wilson. The name of this song, it gives you a musical portrait of someone who was just so dignified and classy and had such power and wisdom in her words, the great Maya Angelou. And this is such a beautiful musical portrait of her. It is simply titled Ms. Angelou. Steve Wilson, ladies and gentlemen.

Christian McBride and his superb group called Inside Straight, live at the Village Vanguard. That's the name of the album on the Mac Avenue label, and a tune by Steve Wilson called Miss Angelou, a tribute to the great Maya Angelou. And we heard Stephen on soprano sax, Christian, of course, out front on bass, Warren Wolf on vibes, and Peter Martin on piano with Carl Allen on drums. Christian joined forces with two great friends of his back in the 1990s, Stephen Scott on piano and Roy Hargrove on trumpet and flugelhorn, in a tribute to Charlie Parker from Parker's Mood. Here is Laura.

Nothing much more need be said, but the fact that the tune is called Laura, David Raxon and a Johnny Mercer collaboration, the theme song from a great movie of the same name, and how beautifully played there by Roy Hargrove on flugelhorn, Christian McBride on bass, and Stephen Scott piano. Those three great musicians collaborating on an album called Parker's Mood, tribute to Charlie Parker. We have a tribute to Joey DeFrancesco coming up. Stay with us. Thank you for joining us. 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

From Music of the Americas, Carlos Barbosa Lima and the Playful Squirrels, we honor the late, great Joey DeFrancesco with the next two selections. In 2018, Joey and Van Morrison got together for a terrific CD called You're Driving Me Crazy, featuring a lot of great tunes here. Here is something that, of course, was made famous in the 1950s with the great Joe Williams when he was coming up with the Count Basie Big Band. Every day, I have the blues.

They are having too much fun, but it's all a joy to listen to. Every day I have the blues. Van Morrison out front on vocals, along with Joey DeFrancesco out front on organ. Dan Wilson on guitar, Michael Ode on drums, and Troy Roberts on tenor sax. Van and Joey from their recording called You're Driving Me Crazy. Joey DeFrancesco always put love and joy and soul into his playing, but boy, could he play a ballad. And that's what we're about to hear from his recording Organic Vibes when he teamed up with the great vibraphonist Bobby Hutcherson. Here's Joey D and Bobby Hutcherson with I Thought About You.

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1: That's Bobby Hutcherson with his comment, you don't like that, you don't like nothing. And what he meant was the beauty of the playing there on I Thought About You. From Joey DeFrancesco's recording Organic Vibes, Joey D on Jimmy Smith's 1959 Hammond B3 organ, Bobby Hutcherson on Vibes, and Byron Landom on drums. That tune and the tune that preceded it, Every Day I Have the Blues, just a small but heartfelt tribute to the late, great Joey DeFrancesco. 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Here is All the Things You Are.

The great Ahmad Jamal, live at Joe Siegel's Jazz Showcase in Chicago, from an album called Chicago Revisited, and All the Things You Are. Ahmad Jamal, of course, on piano. We also heard John Hurd on bass, Yaron Israel, drums. We thank you so much for joining us this hour and hope you enjoyed all the great American music we call jazz. Dave Schwann finishing up with saxophonist Walt Weisskopf and his European quartet from their recording Worldwide and Back in Brazil.

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Wow, such infectious playing, such joyful playing. I could listen to it all day. Monty Alexander, that is the opening cut to an album he did in the mid-1980s called Full Steam Ahead. And of course, Freddie Freeloader by Miles Davis. This trio, how about this? Monty Alexander on piano, Ray Brown on bass, Frank Gant on drums. Can't go wrong there. And that's a great way to start an hour of the great American music we call jazz. Dave Schwann here. Thank you so much for joining us in this hour, a tribute to Ramsey Lewis. We hope you can stay tuned. As always, we hope things are going well for you and yours. The music is here to make things even better. And up next, a big band led by trombonist and arranger Bob Curnow, who did a lot of work with Stan Kenton over the years. This is Bob Curnow's L.A. Big Band, doing the music of Pat Metheny and Lyle Mays. Here he is. It's Just Talk.

It's Just Talk. The music of Pat Metheny and Lyle Mays, specifically Pat Metheny there. The tune arranged by Bob Curnow for his L.A. Big Band. Bob Curnow's L.A. Big Band with It's Just Talk. Soloing, we heard Andy Martin on trombone and Bill Cunliffe on piano. One more big band for you, Dave Holland's Big Band. Dave, the superb bassist, leading this superb group. This is from the recording called What Goes Around, a tune by Dave, I am guessing, is written in tribute to Charles Mingus. It's called Blues for CM.

Bassist Dave Holland and his big band from their recording What Goes Around, and Dave's tune, presumably written in tribute to Charles Mingus. It's called Blues for CM. Steve Nelson starting us out on vibes there. Antonio Hart really playing from his heart on sax, and also Dave Holland himself soloing on bass. You're listening to Jazz with Dave Schwann and Eddie Henderson.

Smile, Charlie Chaplin's tune, and played there by Eddie Henderson on trumpet, Kenny Barron the pianist. That's from Eddie's recording called Shuffle and Deal. Eddie actually putting together a quintet for the rest of the recording, featuring Donald Harrison on alto, Gerald Cannon on bass, Mike Clark on drums. A great recording from Eddie Henderson called Shuffle and Deal. And what a beautiful rendition of Smile. Coming up, a Ramsey Lewis rarity. Stay tuned. You're listening to Jazz with Dave Schwann. Thank you for joining us. And before we get to Ramsey Lewis, something very brief from Oregon.

a brief piece from the group Oregon called Over Your Shoulder. It's from their recording Northwest Passage. We heard Ralph Towner on a 12-string guitar and additional percussion from Mark Walker, drums as well as hand drums. And we are very pleased to bring you a rare, rare cut from an album that I don't think ever came out on CD called The Groover from the late, great Ramsey Lewis, featuring his famous trio, L.D. Young on bass and Red Holt on drums. Why this never came out on CD or any digital format, I don't know. It should have. And I hope it will be released at some point. This was recorded at the Lighthouse in Hermosa Beach, California in the 1960s, maybe the very early 1970s. Ramsey Lewis piano, L.D. Young bass, Red Holt on drums from The Groover. Here is a very exciting version of Summertime.

0: Niagara Fall, Niagara Fall.
1: The Ramsey Lewis Trio, live at the Lighthouse in Hermosa Beach, California. Late 1960s, early 1970s with Summertime. From the album called The Groover, Ramsey on piano, L.D. Young on bass, Red Holt on drums. A lot of things going on there in addition to an exuberant performance of Summertime. For instance, I heard a quote from When Johnny Comes Marching Home. Also a quote from the Russian folk song Volga Boltman. And there's some times in the bass line there where L.D. Young is quoting the bass line to Hit the Road Jack from Ray Charles. At least it sounded like it. All kinds of things going on there. That's what makes jazz so wonderful and exciting. For those of you that want to track this down, again, the album is called The Groover. I don't think it ever came out on CD or a digital format. It was issued on the Cadet label, which was a subsidiary of the famous Chess Records out of Chicago. And we were very pleased and proud to play that from vinyl. You're listening to Jazz with Dave Schwann, saluting Ramsey Lewis. And we jump ahead now to a recording done in 1999. Ramsey was influenced by all different types of music, not just jazz and blues, but classical music and gospel music, and that was reflected in a recording he did in 1999 called Appassionata. He was joined by two of his best Chicago friends, Larry Gray on bass and Ernie Adams on drums. From Appassionata, here is the Ramsey Lewis Trio with music by Gabriel Fauré, Pavane.

the late great Ramsey Lewis, and his treatment of music by Gabriel Fauré, Pavane. That's from the recording Appassionata. Ramsey on piano with Larry Gray on bass and Ernie Adams on drums. Ramsey wrote in the booklet notes that this was an album of songs that reflects my continued love of classical, gospel, and folk music, but jazz remains the common denominator. You're listening to Jazz with Dave Schwann. Ramsey Lewis was born and raised in Chicago, and he died in Chicago. And up next, another pianist who spent a lot of time in Chicago, even though he wasn't from there. I'm speaking of Harold Mayburn. Harold spent a lot of time in the city, especially in his young years, earning the nickname the Iron Man, playing set after set after set into the night at a club on the north side of the city. Well, here is Harold, recorded in January of 2018 at Smoke in New York City, playing a tune written by his friend, tenor saxophonist Eric Alexander. The tune taking its title from Harold's nickname, the Iron Man.

Eric Alexander's tune called The Iron Man. Eric, part of Harold Mayburn's sextet, recorded at Smoke in New York from the album Mayburn Plays Mayburn. Eric on tenor, Harold on piano, Vincent Herring, alto, Steve Davis on trombone, John Weber bass, Joe Farnsworth drums. We thank you so much for joining us this hour and hope you enjoyed all the great American music we call jazz. Dave Schwann finishing up with pianist Dave Miller and his trio from their recording Just Imagine and Confirmation.

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The Herbie Hancock tune One Finger Snap, with Kenny Barron at the piano, Roy Haynes on drums, Charlie Hayden on bass. You're listening to Jazz. I'm Jana Lee Ross. So happy to have you sharing this music with me. We just heard a Herbie Hancock tune, so now let's hear Herbie himself. This is Herbie Hancock accompanying Toots Thielemann. The tune is A Child Is Born.

Lea Delaria, such a cool lady, from her record called Play It Cool. That was from the musical Chicago, the tune All That Jazz. You know, the tune doesn't sound like that in the original show at all. Before that, Wes Montgomery smoking at the Half Note, his tune 4 on 6. He was playing live with Wynton Kelly on piano, Jimmy Cobb on drums, and Paul Chambers on bass. We started the set with Toots Thielemann playing harmonica. A Child Is Born. Herbie Hancock was playing the piano with Toots. I'm Jana Lee Ross, and you're listening to Jazz. Send us an email. We love to hear from our listeners. 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

The title track from Joey DeFrancesco's 1994 release called All About My Girl, with Joey Byron Landham on drums and Paul Bolenbeck playing guitar. Before that, we heard the Clayton Hamilton Jazz Orchestra playing Squatty Roo. I'm Jana Lee Ross, and you're listening to Jazz.

Harry Sweets Edison, accompanied by Oscar Peterson, a very dynamic duo, playing Willow Weep for Me. Before that, Kurt Elling singing a very dreamy Close Your Eyes. You're listening to Jazz, something really special and fun from tenor saxophonist Joe Lovano from his CD called Viva Caruso, and as he puts it in the liner notes, from one Italian tenor to another tenor saxophone player to an operatic tenor. So these are all Italian songs given a jazz twist. This is Joe's take on Vesti la Giubba. That's from I Pagliacci, you know, the operatic scene you see with the clown in the big white costume. Laugh, clown, he's saying. So think of that as you listen to Joe. And then we'll hear Sarah Vaughan doing another opera-inspired piece.

Telling of Vesti La Juba from I Pagliacci. I'm Jane Lee Ross. You're listening to Jazz. Here's a rather otherworldly take on Henry Mancini's Moon River, courtesy of the Orange Symphonette.

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Bill Evans from Explorations, the tune Sweet and Lovely, and with him Scott LaFaro on bass, Paul Motion on drums. You're listening to Jazz.

Two great ladies named Shirley in that set of music. On a Hammond B3, that was Shirley Scott playing with Stanley Turrentine, the Gershwin tune, They Can't Take That Away From Me. And before that, Madam Shirley Horn playing and singing, Here's Looking at You. I'm Jana Lee Ross, and you're listening to Jazz. Drop us an email and let us know what you like about the jazz. 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

Two tunes composed by Herbie Hancock in that set. That last one, The Maze, with Herbie himself playing in 1962 from Taken Off, with Herbie, Freddie Hubbard on trumpet, Dexter Gordon on sax, Butch Warren on bass, and Billy Higgins on drums. And before that, Chan's song, Bobby Hutcherson on the vibes from his album Skyline. You're listening to Jazz. Steve Kahn on guitar now, giving a fun Latin twist to Have You Met Miss Jones.

Just Two Guys Doing All That Swinging, a great duet from Ron Carter on bass, Houston Person playing sax, Charlie Parker's blues, Now's the Time, although it does sound a lot like the old tune, The Huckle Buckle. Before that, Steve Kahn playing guitar, a really, really fun version of Have You Met Miss Jones. I'm Jana Lee Ross, and you're listening to Jazz.

all night. What a break, for heaven's sake.

song. Listen, woman, I got something I want to talk to you about this evening. Yeah. 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

0: Rebecca, how long have you been doing it to me?
1: Oh, to me, to me, to me, woman. From Ray Sings, Basie Swings, the Gershwin tune, How Long Has This Been Going On? One of those magic of recording situations. Ray's vocals were recorded 30 years before the rest of the band there. One of those fantasy producer projects, but this one, I think, works. It was released in 2006, and that's 2 years after Dear Mr. Charles left the planet. Before that, McGriffin, a tune written by David Fathead Newman, and he's playing with Jimmy McGriff on his record, The Dream Team. Also in The Dream Team, Red Holloway, trading sax lines with David Fathead Newman. I'm Jana Lee Ross, and you're listening to Jazz. 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

Blue Bells, the name of that tune, written by Philip Catherine. Very, very pretty guitar playing on that. Philip Catherine, a Belgian guitarist. He did a lot of work with Chet Baker, and this is from his own release called Guitar Groove. Playing with him on this, Jim Beard on keyboards, Alfonso Johnson on bass, and Rodney Holmes on drums, or as it says on the CD, Le Batterie. It's a European release, and everything sounds better in French. I'm Jana Lee Ross, and you're listening to Jazz. 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Hey.

We started that set with Eliana Elias playing piano and singing Waltz for Debbie, a Bill Evans tune, and that from her tribute CD to Bill Evans called Something for You. After that, a song called Lisa from the Cannonball Adderley Quintet, and that tune was penned by Victor Feldman, who was playing with the quintet. We finished up with a tune called Flanagan, that from Billy Childs, wonderful pianist, and that's his tribute to the man they called the poet of the piano, Tommy Flanagan. You're listening to jazz. I think we should hear some Tommy Flanagan now. So this is Tommy Flanagan playing piano with the Ray Brown Milt Jackson All-Star Big Band.

Yes, you heard that right. The hardest working man in show business singing Kurt Vile. And I think Kurt Vile would approve. That was September's song from James Brown's Soul on Top, with fantastic arrangements from Oliver Nelson, an all-star band backing up James Brown, including another very famous Mr. Brown, Ray Brown. And we heard Ray Brown on the track before that. In fact, that was his all-star big band, his combo band with Milt Jackson. That tune was called Two for the Blues. I'm Jana Lee Ross. 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

Art Blakey's Jazz Messengers circa 1961. That tune, Down Under, written by Freddie Hubbard, and that was Freddie Hubbard on trumpet, with Curtis Fuller on bone, Wayne Shorter on tenor, Cedar Walton on piano, Jimmy Merritt on bass, and Art Blakey on drums. You're listening to Jazz.

some soul from Seoul, as in Seoul, Korea. That from the soundtrack to the 1962 film The Manchurian Candidate, music composed by David Amron. I'm Jana Lee Ross, and you're listening to Jazz.

0: Thank you very much, and welcome to our last concert in Japan for this year. On behalf of Harold Danko on piano, Hein van der Gein on bass, and John Ingalls on drums.
1: And that is Chet Baker speaking. He told you who's in the band, so I don't have to. That record recorded in 1987, a little under a year before Chet Baker died. Fantastic recording, live in Tokyo in 1987. The tune was Stella by Starlight. Before that, Karen Allison singing the Duke Ellington tune with lyrics by Mitchell Parrish. Sophisticated Lady, sounding very much the Sophisticated Lady herself. I'm Jana Lee Ross. 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Some movie music now from the 1962 film The Manchurian Candidate.

0: Music composed by David Amron for the psychological thriller The Manchurian Candidate. Picture Frank Sinatra and Angela Lansbury. I'm Jana Lee Ross, and you're listening to Jazz.
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the brilliant Cyrus Chestnut at the piano playing his tune, Brother with the Mint Green Vine. I'm Jana Lee Ross, and you're listening to Jazz. So happy to have you enjoying this music with me. Pat Martino now, live at Yoshi's with Billy Hart on drums, Joey DeFrancesco playing organ.

music from the Spanish composer Manuel de Falla. That is Willow the Wisp, arranged by Gil Evans for Miles Davis's groundbreaking recording Sketches of Spain back in 1959. Before that, a Miles Davis tune, All Blues, as performed by Pat Martino on guitar, with Joey DeFrancesco on the Hammond B3 and Billy Hart playing drums. They were live at Yoshi's in Oakland in 2000. I'm Jana Lee Ross. You're listening to Jazz, a track now from a really beautiful record produced by Terrence Blanchard, Jazz in Film, and this is music from the movie Taxi Driver.

pianist Lynn Ariely playing Jimmy Van Heusen's tune But Beautiful. And yes, beautiful it was. Before that, a real fun instrumentation on The Night Has a Thousand Eyes, Stefan Grappelli playing violin with Gary Burton on vibes. And we started that set of music with a track from Jazz in Film, a great record produced by trumpeter Terrence Blanchard. Great players on this, great rhythm section of Kenny Kirkland on piano, Reginald Veal on bass, and Carl Allen on drums. And you heard Joe Henderson on tenor sax mixed in there. And that track was music from the film Taxi Driver. I'm Jana Lee Ross. You're listening to Jazz. Get in touch with us and let us know how you like the jazz. 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
1: Recorded in 1962, a real singer's singer, June Christie. That was Duke Ellington's It Don't Mean a Thing If It Ain't Got That Swing, an arrangement by Bob Cooper. Bob Cooper also playing tenor sax in the orchestra. And by the way, he was married to Ms. Christie.

Traveling Light, a great lead from Papo Vasquez on the trombone. That is from a record recorded by the great Ray Barreto, the great Conguero, just a couple weeks before his death in 2005. They recorded this, and the record is called Standards Reconditioned. Recon as in Puerto Rican. Such a clever album title. Great players on that record. Papo Vasquez, of course, Adam Cruz, Hilton Ruiz playing the piano. I'm Jana Lee Ross. You're listening to Jazz. You can get in touch with us anytime at our email, jazznetwork@wfmt.com.

Tal Farlow on guitar, recorded in 1955, that tune, Moonlight Becomes You. This is Jazz. I'm Jana Lee Ross. So great to have you sharing this music with me. We'll go from one great guitarist to another, from Tal Farlow to George Benson.

0: recorded in 1966. A real young George Benson playing his tune, The Man from Toledo. You're listening to Jazz.
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saxophonist Azar Lawrence from the album New Sky, the song Let It Go with keyboardist John Beasley. Tony Austin was the drummer, the bassist Sekou Bunch. A nice start to another hour of jazz for us. Hi, I'm your host, John Hill.

That's a tune called Sol, spelled S-O-L, Sol Minor, from guitarist Mike Scott, the album Collecting Things. Joe Bagg was the pianist, bassist Derek Oles, and Jake Reed was the drummer. We began that set with pianist Deanna Witkowski from her album called Force of Nature. It's an album dedicated to the great pianist, composer Mary Lou Williams. Most of the tunes on the album are composed by Mary Lou. However, that one, My Blue Heaven, is a tune that Mary Lou Williams would often perform in concert, where she would playfully ask the audience to guess what she was going to play as she extended that opening vamp before launching into the melody. My Blue Heaven, Deanna Witkowski, along with Pittsburgh compatriots bassist Dwayne Dolphin and drummer Roger Humphreys. Deanna has also written a biography of the great Mary Lou Williams. We're listening to jazz. I'm John Hill. It's Antonio Carlos Jobim with the title track from Wave.

The Jazz at Lincoln Center Orchestra with Wayne Shorter's tune Armageddon, featuring Wayne there on saxophone, along with Marcus Printup on trumpet and Ali Jackson on drums. The Jazz at Lincoln Center Orchestra from the album titled The Music of Wayne Shorter. And we began that set with Freda Payne's release called Let There Be Love and the song They Can't Take That Away From Me. Freda Payne with a big band led and arranged by Gordon Goodwin. We're listening to jazz.

Music from an album called Architecture of Storms from saxophonist Remy LeBouf and his ensemble called Assembly of Shadows. That was a Bon Iver tune called Minnesota, Wisconsin, featuring Mike Rodriguez taking the trumpet solo. Ahead of it, we heard from Terry Collier with the title tune from his album What Color is Love? And we began the set with pianist Joe Alterman from his album called The Upside of Down. That was a tune titled Ose Shalom, or A Prayer for Peace, with Nathaniel Schroeder on bass. Marlon Patton was the drummer. I'm John Hill. Thanks for joining me for jazz. I'll see you later. This is guitarist Perry Smith from his album Peace. Darn that dream.

The Verve Jazz Ensemble with Jobim's Vivo Sonando from the album Night Mode opening this jazz hour. Hi, I'm your host, John Hill. Good to be with you.

The band is called the Reed Hoisin Project, drummer Reed Hoisin, with special guest Keith Bishop on alto saxophone, with Eric DeFade on tenor. James Moore was the trumpet player, trombonist Jeff Bush, pianist Jeff Lashway, and bassist Jeff Grubbs. The Reed Hoisin Project with the tune Nobody Else But Me, preceded by pianist Bill Evans from the collection called California, Here I Come, with Eddie Gomez on bass and Philly Joe Jones on drums, the song Green Dolphin Street, and beginning the set, You Taught My Heart to Sing, sung by Trenice Robinson. Her album is called All or Nothing. Cyrus Chestnut was the pianist, Kenny Davis the bassist, and the drummer, Vince Ector. Trenice Robinson opening the set. We're listening to jazz. I'm John Hill. Guitarist Mike Scott from Collecting Things.

It was such a fine spring day down Louisiana way, with fragrance divine, oh baby, and such

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Can't help but believe that nothing evil can assail you so naive. Assail you, you at ease on the knees of the moss-covered trees whose tops met to make on high ceiling.

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The album, simply titled Louis Armstrong and Duke Ellington, with Pops there vocally and on trumpet, the Duke at the piano, Mort Herbert on bass, and Danny Barcelona on drums, Ellington's tune Azalea. That was preceded by music from an album called A Gift to Pops by the Wonderful World of Louis Armstrong All-Stars. We heard a couple of tracks, actually, from the album. A Kiss to Build a Dream On, with saxophonist Roderick Paulin, trumpeter Nicholas Payton, pianist and organist Devel Crawford, and drummer Herlin Riley. And we opened the set with St. Louis Blues, pretty much the same band with the addition of Reginald Veal on bass and trombonist Wycliffe Gordon, who added some vocals along with the drummer Herlin Riley. Nicholas Payton again on trumpet, Roderick Paulin on sax, and Devel Crawford at the piano and clavinet. The Wonderful World of Louis Armstrong All-Stars, the album A Gift to Pops. We're listening to jazz

Stanley Turrentine, saxophonist Stanley Turrentine from his West Side Highway album, the tune Walkin', with Grady Tate on drums, Ron Carter with the bassist, Earl Crusher Bennett on percussion, Harold Mabern just ahead of that from the album Mabern Plays Coltrane with the tune Naima, Vincent Herring and Eric Alexander on saxes with trombonist Steve Davis, John Weber on bass, Joe Farnsworth was the drummer. I'm John Hill. Thanks for joining me for Jazz This Hour. I'll see you later. Pianist Oscar Peterson with I Love Paris.

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From his album Train's Delight, that's conguero Pancho Sanchez with Soul Bourgeoisie to open this jazz hour. Hi, I'm your host, John Hill.

That's music from the drummer Joe Farnsworth and his album City of Sounds, with Kenny Barron at the piano and Peter Washington on bass. Kenny Barron wrote the tune titled Bud Like, as in Bud Powell. Saxophonist Houston Person opened the set with a song called Sweet Sucker from his album recorded live in Paris, titled Live in Paris, with Ben Patterson at the Hammond B3. Peter Bernstein was the guitarist, Willie Jones III, the drummer. I'm John Hill. We're listening to jazz. Recorded in Paris, pianist Bud Powell and his Parisian Thoroughfare.

The great Count Basie Orchestra from the album On the Road, Ellington's In a Mellow Tone. Ahead of it, Nancy Wilson sang The Best Is Yet to Come from Yesterday's Love Songs, Today's Blues. And we began the set with saxophonist Corey Weeds with strings from the album What Is There to Say? There's a Boat Leaving Soon for New York. The pianist was Phil Dwyer, bassist John Lee, and the drummer Jesse Cahill. Corey Weeds with a 13-piece string section opening that set. We're listening to jazz.

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Now, wouldn't it be better not to be so polite? Well, you could offer a light. You start a little conversation.

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Could you take a three? Could you take four? Listen to the words, I told a girl, listen to the words I told a girl, listen to the words, listen to the words.

Mr. Al Jarreau recorded live in Europe the album Look to the Rainbow, the one that kind of broke it open for him, produced by Al Schmidt and Tommy LaPuma. That was, of course, Take 5. And we began with bassist Christian McBride and his band Inside Straight recorded live at the Village Vanguard the tune Sweetbread, written by the vibist Warren Wolf, with Peter Martin on piano. Carl Allen was the drummer. Steve Wilson was the saxophonist. Bassist Christian McBride opening that set. I'm John Hill. Thanks for joining me for another hour of jazz. My pleasure. See you later. Whale Bait from Micaiah McCraven's Deciphering the Message with Clifford Brown.

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4: How mitakwiapi, hihanilaji, and gualito nali, and balne moani. Grand rising to all our relatives from the Mile High City to the Four Directions. I'm your host, Lawi Pochli, the Palewayani, and you are tuned in to All Nations Rise. And for the next hour, we'll be showcasing indigenous and native artists worldwide that are sure to put an extra beat in your step today. And before we get started this morning, I just want to say the first part of our show is dedicated to and in honor of all of the dancers and singers and the Sacred Return organization,

0: This is All Nations Rise, and that was Southern Northern by Warpaint. Before that, Men's Northern Fancy by the Mile High Singers at the Gathering of the Nations. 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Powwow Time by Thunder Horse. And we started off the morning with East Winging It featuring the Black Bear Singers by Chris Dirksen. And we're going to have more music after these short announcements. And before our break, I would like to invite all of our listeners to join us today at 8682 North Daniels Park Road, Sedalia, Colorado. We're going to get started around 11 o'clock out there. There's going to be vendors, food, arts, crafts, Aztec dancers, and powwow singers. Here's a list of the dancers and singers. Little Iron, Southern Slice, Little Brave, Little Soldier, Drifting Bull, and Black Star will be singing throughout the day, and Kapuli Yawalia Hekat will be performing around 5 o'clock. They are an Aztec dance group here in Denver, Colorado. So if you've never seen any of this and would like to join us and are curious to know what goes on at a powwow, come and join us today. It's free admission and open to the general public at Tall Bull Memorial Grounds, located at 8682 North Daniels Park Road, 80135, Sedalia, Colorado. We hope to see you there. Come and help us celebrate the eagle and the condor.
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6: Welcome back. I'm your host, Tlawi Pochli, the Palewayani, and what you were listening to before the break, Pow Wow Fever by Alan Silly Boy and the Thundermakers, Put Your Feathers On by Blue Moon Marquee and Northern Cree, and we have reached the end of our set list, and we'd like to thank all of our listeners for staying tuned in to All Nations Rise. Tlatsokamati, Wemiak, thank you very much. And to start our third set, Child of Fire by Si Haseen, Powwow by Alchemista, Stand by Richard Wagner, featuring Shoot Tescott Martinez and Naco from Naco and Medicine for the People. And to end our third set, Code Talker Silence by We Are Still Here. And remember to keep your stations locked on to Kuvo Jazz for all the great music they play all day, every day for 41 years strong, playing music you probably didn't know you wanted to hear. Ma Shipatanime, be wow, relatives, and have a great week. I'm going to the powwow. Hope to see you there. 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All the music you heard on today's show is archived for 2 weeks at a time, and you can listen anywhere, anytime. 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
1: 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The heart of the mountain beating inside us. 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And the youth speak. Youth speak.
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4: 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That's for a moment of inspiration. Well, I do want to send out a special prayer for my friend and none other, Jeannie Davis. And of course, all of us are probably going through a lot when we lose someone, you know, whether it's a friend, a family, whatever pains. But I know we all need prayer right now. So let's stay together, pray together, and love one another. Here's none other than Richard Smallwood, Dottie Peoples, a little Zach Williams, and a taste of Vicki Winans. They're going to get the train rolling down the track just for you.

0: Oh, you're riding on the gospel train. That's right. Right here with Deborah Walker, bringing you the best of great gospel music. I do want to remind you, Labor Day weekend, that's where we are. Tomorrow is Labor Day, of course, Monday, September 7th. But next week, all week, we're going to be celebrating the African-American Civil War soldiers were known as the United States Color Troop, also known as the USCT. That's more than 50 of these extraordinary USCT Americans. Those U.S. colored troops are buried right here at Riverside Cemetery. And September 12th, from 10 a.m. to 1 at the Riverside Cemetery, a free program is going to be held to celebrate the U.S. soldiers, our heroes, who at long lasting to be celebrated and honored. So everyone is invited to come out and to learn the historic story of those heroes. That's September 12th, next Saturday, from 10 to 1 p.m. at the Riverside Cemetery, 5201 Brighton Boulevard. Also, Enough is Enough by Pastor Kevin Rollins, who wrote a great, great book. You want to check that out. Also, if you need a book for your children, there's a book and a coloring book called Sunbeams. It was available, both of these are available on Amazon. That is by the great, late Pat Guess. And, of course, Matisse McKnight, who wrote those coloring books. And you might want to get that for your children. They have a coloring book and a book. And it is a great, great inspiration for all of young people. So, and if you are a caregiver or just need some support with your cognate, medical supplies, equipment, you can call Denise at 303-257-1938. She will deliver and she will get whatever products that you might need. Stay with us. I got more great gospel music coming to you. I hope you enjoy that. I wanted to just let you know, whatever you're going through, all you got to do is just praise God, and you can do it right here on the gospel train.
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God understands every tear. But please remember that for every dark cloud, there is a silver lining. So we take joy in knowing that we will see them again one day.

0: Praise God. I'm going to be ready. That's none other than Yolanda Adams. We opened up this set with B.B. Winans. Of course, we had Anthony Brown talking about Together, because we will be together again. If you have missed any of your favorite shows, you can go back and listen to it. That's right here at KUVL.org, and you can click on the show tab, and it'll bring all of that up to you. I want to remind you that Thursday, September 24th, Fed Everett event at Dazzles, Denver, and they're presenting the Songs in the Key of Life. That's the golden anniversary celebration honoring the 50th anniversary of Stevie Wonder's 1976 masterpiece. So you definitely want to check it out. You can give them a call at 303-345-8412 for more information. Also, none other than Feeding Beatrice. That's opening October 1st and running through November 1st at the Aurora Fox. They have some great, great shows there. So the amazing Betty Hart, a fellow CCF member, is directing this. That's one of Denver's own. So you definitely want to check it out. For more information, call Chelsea Jones at 303-739-1971 for more information. Got a little time. That's October 1st. Also, I want you to mark your calendar. November 7th, the Gospel Train Brunch will be held at the Windsor Gardens. So for more information, it's going to be coming to you. But just mark your calendar if you want to be a part of the Gospel Train Brunch. That's November 7th. Also, I will remind you once again, the African American Civil War soldiers, they were known as the United States Colored Troops, also known as the USCT. That's more than 50 of these extraordinary USCT American U.S. Colored Troops. They're buried out at the Riverside Cemetery. So if you want more information, some historic information, that's Saturday, September 12th from 10 to 1 at the Riverside Cemetery. It's a free program to celebrate the U.S. soldiers, our heroes, who at a long-lasting will be celebrated and honored. So come out, learn the historic story of them. That's at Riverside Cemetery, 5201 Brighton Boulevard. Stay with us. I got more great gospel music coming to you right after this.
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5: 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Remember to share that love with each and every person that you meet. Give them a hug or smile, whatever it takes to let them know the joy of the Lord that is within you. We are going to dance our way out of here on our way back to the studio with Hezekiah Walker and one of his BBJ and David Hollister. But God bless you. God willing, I'll see you next week. Remember to be safe tomorrow and today and to celebrate Labor Day. Because that day is for each and every one of you. God bless you.

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Vicente Fernandez, Vas Vicente Fernandez with Ay Jalisco, no te rajes. I loved when he said, open up your chest and let out that grito. Camino de Guanajuato before that by Jose Alfredo Jimenez, and we started out with Lucha Villa with Guadalajara. And, oh no, we didn't. We started out with Terequeteque by the Mariachi Reina de Los Angeles. There's great music coming up by Maria Elena Leal Beltran, Jose Alfredo Jimenez, Luis Aguilar, and lots more. Good morning. My name is Deborah. I'm sitting in for Canción Mexicana. The first hour is La Época Dorada, and we're going to be playing great music coming out of Mexico and in all the places that it spread. The golden age of music in Mexico spread to the Caribbean, and it spread to the Southwest United States. And so we'll be playing great music today. Every single Sunday, Canción Mexicana comes to you because of our members, and this public radio station depends on you. Thanks to Flo Hernandez for starting KUVO and for starting Canción Mexicana. Our Canción Mexicana hosts, Mona Lisa, Yolanda, Larry, and Jesse, will be here every single Sunday for you, coming up for the Christmas or the holiday season and all the Broncos part. So they'll be here for you. All right. This next little set is I picked three songs that are pretty much in the group of music that we're talking about. Cucuru Cucu, Cuatro Caminos, and No Volveré. This first one is by Maria Elena Leal Beltran, only on Canción Mexicana, your oasis in the city.

0: That was Chayito Valdez with Toda la Verdad. Before that, Tú, Solo Tú, one of the classics by Pedro Infante. I love this song, No Volveré, so I wanted to play it by Luis Aguilar. Cuatro Caminos before that by José Alfredo Jiménez, and we started out with Cucurucucu. There's Paloma. There are so many versions of those songs, but I hope that you enjoyed these. I've got great music. Oh, I've got a Tradiciones Culturales coming up after these messages, and it's going to be about Eva Nuanes. You're listening to Canción Mexicana, the best 4 hours of music coming from Mexico, Southwest, and beyond. I'm Deborah. I'm sitting in, and it's 9:31. Let's hear some messages.
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0: Now some news about our community, especially from Canción Mexicana. The Denver Botanic Gardens will be holding an art exhibit called La Lotería Botánica from September 13th through October 15th at their York Street location. And included in the admission is La Lotería, and they reimagine the traditional Mexican card game of Lotería through a botanical lens. Presented as part of Yo Soy, the garden's annual celebration of Latino cultures, the exhibition features original artwork by local artists inspired by plants and their connections to culture, food, history, and community. All right, well, we've got a beautiful version of Tradiciones Culturales coming up. This one is about Eva Nuanes. It was put together by Dr. Lorenzo Trujillo and Yolanda Ortega, one of the hosts of Canción Mexicana. And right after that, I'm going to have a nice little set of Eva Nuanes is from the Southwest Colorado. That's where her roots are from, and her music envelops that. And then, so I'm going to be playing some music after her segment from other artists from the San Luis Valley and Southwest Colorado. You're listening to Canción Mexicana. I'm sitting in. It is 9:34, only on Canción Mexicana, KUVO, your oasis in the city.
6: Bienvenidos and welcome to KUVO Canción Mexicana with Dr. Lorenzo Trujillo, music professor and director at MSU Denver, as we present our feature, Nuestras Tradiciones Musicales.
7: La Época Dorada, the golden age of music in Mexico and the Southwest United States, represents the music that resonates in our minds, our hearts, and our souls. It's our times together in happiness, love, sorrow, fiesta, and holidays. In this series, we will explore los grandes de la música and music that is timeless and eternal to never be forgotten. Eva Nuanes was one of the nation's leading female artists of Hispano music of Southern Colorado and Northern New Mexico. She was born in Berwyn, Colorado on February 11, 1921, and died on February 18, 2018, at the age of 97. She began playing violin at age 13
8: and later joined the school orchestra at Horace Mann Junior High School, where she was quickly elevated to concertmaster. As an adult, she began playing professionally and quickly distinguished herself as the primera Latina songstress and violinist during the Grand Ballroom era. At that time, Latina women were not allowed such roles. However, at the age of 94, Eva could still be seen occasionally playing her violin and singing some of the tunes she is most remembered for, such as El Bracero and Solamente Una Vez. She was one of the first Latinas in the country to cross over to incorporate popular English music into her standard repertoire, ballads, westerns, and top tunes of the day, like Cole Porter's Begin the Beguine. In 1987, she was named a Colorado Folk Artist by the Colorado Council on the Arts and was awarded the Lifetime Achievement Award from the Chili Harvest Festival in Denver. She received the Hilos Culturales Lifetime Achievement Award in 2000 and was one of the first inductees into the Chicano Music Hall of Fame. Eva made numerous recordings and has appeared on television specials presenting the traditional music of Hispanic Colorado and New Mexico. Now we will listen to El Bracero, as sung by Eva Nuanez from the CD Southwest Musicians, Musical Traditions of Colorado and New Mexico.

It's our tradition. It's our roots. La Época Dorada, the golden age of Mexican music, gives us classic songs that shape the music you love on Canción Mexicana.

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That number again, 303-291-0666.

0: That was Alfonso Gallegos playing La Varsoviana on the accordion, and Mr. Gallegos was inducted in the Chicano Music Hall of Fame several years ago, and he passed away, and so I know that he was so happy to have that honor. Before that, you heard Indian Nickel out of Alamosa with Vasa de Indian Nickel. We also played Cuentas Que Te Vas by Chris Arellano out of San Luis Valley. And that he, when he was inducted in the Chicano Music Hall of Fame, he noted that that song was written by his father, who taught him everything he knew about the music. Sabor a Mi before that was Lorenzo Trujillo and E.J. Rodriguez. And we started out with the Tradiciones Culturales segment about Eva Nuanes, one of the most beautiful, beautiful and talented, sweet women that performed across Denver and Colorado during her life. All right, well, we've got a couple of songs at the end of the hour, so don't go away, but I've got a few messages for you.
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0: Well, Epoca Dorada is almost over. It is 9:54, but we've got a couple of songs by Lucha Villa and Lola Beltran to finish off our classics hour. And then next hour, we've got music by Mariachi de Silvestre Vargas, Little Joey La Familia, Jenna, Selena, and lots, lots more. 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It is 9:55, and we are so happy that you are listening to Canción Mexicana, becoming members, and supporting this great local public radio station. Up next, La Culebra Pollera by Lucha Villa and El Rey by Lola Beltrán.

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0: Ah, who couldn't recognize Selena with Baila Esta Cumbia. Before that, Jenna with Corrido de Chile Verde. I figured it's time for that. And I did before that, I did De Septiembre by Little Joe y La Familia. We started out with El Gusto by María, Mariachi de Silvestre Vargas. I've got great music coming up by Flaco Jimenez, Nick Villarreal, Los Garrapatas, and lots more. Good morning. It's Canción Mexicana, the very best 4 hours of music coming to you from Mexico, the Colorado, the Southwest, Texas, New Mexico, and beyond. Every Sunday, Canción Mexicana brings you Época Dorada from 9 a.m., which is till 10, which is the classics, and then we get to playing all the music reimagined by these great musicians from here in the Southwest. The whole co-hosts include Mona Lisa, Larry, Jesse, and Yolanda. I'm sitting in for Larry today. I'm Deb, and I hope that you're going to enjoy the music that we put together. It is 10:12, and I'm going to play some great music. Just reminding you that we are a public radio station and that we always, always appreciate your support. Up next, Flaco Jimenez, Nick Villarreal, and Los Garrapatas, only on Canción Mexicana, your oasis in the city.
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There's something special about the music on Canción Mexicana. 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KUVO keeps this wonderful tradition alive every Sunday on Canción Mexicana.

0: Hey, that was a cool song. Classic cumbias by Chente Barrera out of Texas. Before that, Vamos a la Fiesta by Los Garrapatas out of Nuevo Mexico. La Not to Worry by Nick Villarreal. And we started out with Cantinero, Cantinero by Flaco Jimenez. I've got great music coming up by Lucha Villa, Little Joey La Familia, Los Alvarados, and lots more. Good morning. You're listening to Canción Mexicana. We're having a good time here. Hope you are too. Dancing in your kitchen, maybe having a little cafecito and enjoying the beautiful, beautiful day. I've got a few messages and I'll be right back.
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0: Now some news about our community, especially from Canción Mexicana. The Aztlán Research Center Institute is holding a free event on September 25th, 2026, called Aztlán as Refugio, Place, Memory, and Belonging in Education and Community. September 25th from 8 a.m. to 4 p.m. at the CSU Pueblo OSC Ballroom. The evening will explore how to guide students and community to use conocimiento, querencia, and poetry to embody resilience through refuge. Speakers include Dr. Ramon del Castillo, Dr. Josie Mendez Negrete, and Dr. Karen Roybal. You will also get to meet the new Aztlán Research Center Director, Dr. Jesus Jaime Diaz. For more information and to register, call 719-549-2361, and it will be at the CSU Pueblo Occhiato Ballroom on Bonaforte Boulevard. Also, on sale at your local post office is the new Lowrider Forever Series stamps that celebrate rolling canvases, highlighting the artistry, ingenuity, and cultural pride behind one of the most recognizable automotive traditions in America. The series features five iconic lowriders, each with its own personality and story, such as Pocket Change, a green 1987 Oldsmobile Cutlass Supreme. And I, speaking of lowriders, I wanted to thank very much so the Imperial Car Club that held their 45th anniversary party last night, and the Mighty Nice Band played with Gino Rael. And he was coming off his West High School reunion with his buddies that turned out there. And then I got to meet them, and we sat with them. Ricky and Jamma Joe and myself sat with our new friends Art and Lonnie, Cherie and Annette, who were also West High graduates. There's so many of West High graduates out there in our city, so hats off to all of you. Hey, we've got this next song coming up. It's called, you know what? I'm going to do a little set of corridos. I'm going to do the Corrido de Chihuahua by Lucha Villa, the Corrido de West, and El Corrido de Aztlán. Only on Canción Mexicana, your oasis in the city. 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All right, let's play it because we're the oasis in the city, KUVO.

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Canción Mexicana is a rich cultural experience through music. Thank you for keeping this music alive.

0: That was called Polka Maestas by Los Charros, featuring Los Hermanos Chavez. They're out of Las Vegas, New Mexico. I'm wondering how many of you were dancing the polka in your kitchen. 1, 2, 3. No, it's a little bit fast for me. Anyway, hope you like that. Jose Feliciano with one of my faves, Te Solté La Rienda. And that's from Jose Feliciano's CD, where he played all kinds of music from Mexico. I love that. I thought I'd play a song about all the beautiful sunflowers out there. Flor de Marisol by David Mares, featuring Joe Posada. And You Are My Sunshine by Santiago Jimenez Jr. You also heard El Corrido de Atzlan by Los Alvarados out of the east side of Denver. Corrido de Rest by Little Joe y La Familia, and Corrido de Chihuahua by Lucha Villa. I've got music coming up by Maxine and Company, Los Martinez Bros featuring Miss Vero. And next hour, great music coming up, so don't go away. We got some messages.
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0: I always like when I get to play some music from local musicians. So this next little bit, I'm going to play Cumbia de Color by Maxine and Company. And also Ganas de Besarte by Los Martinez Bros featuring Ms. Vero. Next hour, I'm going to start out with some great music by Nati Cano's Mariachi Los Compañeros. All right, let's get it on with Cumbia de Color, only on Canción Mexicana, KUVO, your oasis in the city.

0: Hey, that is Cristina Peña out of northern New Mexico with Cumbia Norteña. Los Ojos de Pancha before that by Al Hurricane Jr. and Tiny Maury. Las Nubes, and that was both the Spanish and English version by Little Joy La Familia featuring Olivia Calderon. And we started out with El Higuerillo by Nati Cano's Mariachi Los Camperos. I've got some great music coming up by Ruben Vela, 45 and Northern 505 and lots more. Good morning. You're listening to Canción Mexicana, the very best 4 hours of music coming from Mexico, Texas, New Mexico, Colorado, and beyond. Our first hour is called La Época Dorada. So from 9 to 10, we play music of the classics, music that came out of the classic period of the Mexicano cine, cine Mexicano. And then, you know, it bled into the Caribbean and into the United States. And so hope that you enjoyed that. 10 o'clock, we always play from 10 to 1, great music that's reimagined by great artists of the Southwest. Our hosts are Yolanda, Larry, Jesse, and Mona Lisa. I'm sitting in for Larry today. They'll all be back, and you won't have to hear me. It's 11:13, and it's fun here at Canción Mexicana. And thank you for some of your texts at 303-291-0666 or sending us an email to studio@kuvo.org. We've got the next songs coming up. Let's see. You know, I think we always have, I love playing some music out of Texas and conjunto music, and Ruben Vela always reminds me of that. So I'm going to start out this next set with Coco Rayado and play music from 45, Primo, Carrasco, and David, Bibi, and lots more. Don't go away. We're going to have a great time this afternoon. It is 11:14 here in Canción Mexicana studio. I guess it's called the Cobol studio. But this morning, we're going to make it Canción Mexicana studio, only on KUVO, your oasis in the city.
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0: That was Frank Corrales y Los Tortilleros, or Tortilleras, with Quiérame, Jesucita. I also played Canción del Mariachi that was sung by Antonio Banderas along with Los Lobos, and that was from the movie El Mariachi. Love it. La Mucura before that by Primo Carrasco and David Bibe out of Texas. Sergio El Bailador by 45, and we started out with Coco Rayado by Ruben Vela. I've got some music coming up by Chente Barrera, Northern 505, Ram Herrera, and lots more. It is 11:32, and we got some messages for you.
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0: Now some news about our community, especially from Canción Mexicana. The Denver Botanic Gardens will be having an art exhibit called La Lotería Botánica, and it is included with your admission from September 13th through the October 15th. And it's a reimagining of the traditional Mexican card game of Lotería through a botanical lens. They are presenting it as part of Yo Soy, the garden's annual celebration of Latino cultures that will include artwork inspired by plants and their connections to culture, food, history, and community. You will be able to see, explore a complete 54-card Lotería deck displayed on Ming Bridge, highlighting stories of ethnobotany, iconic Mexican plants, plants of the Southwest, and the cultural relationship between people and plants. And also from September 13th through October 4th there, they're going to have a Mercado en el Jardín, a curated outdoor market featuring local artists and art makers and community organizations and cultural activities and hands-on activities. So it sounds like it's a good idea to think about going, and you can look them up at their website, Denver Botanic Gardens, Yo Soy. Hey, so let's play our next set of music. I'm it's kind of a slow little set, Qué Casualidad by Chente Barrera up next, and then a number of other songs that are a little bit more chill. So get out your coffee, or maybe don't drink, have some tea. Up next, Qué Casualidad by Chente Barrera, only on Canción Mexicana, KUVO, your oasis in the city.

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KUVO is the home of Canción Mexicana, where we celebrate this cultural treasure every week. If it's Sunday, it's Canción Mexicana.

0: Hey, that's Mickey Cruz with Colegiala. And Mickey Cruz performs out of Albuquerque, New Mexico. And I remember when he was first coming out, he's still busy working his music all over New Mexico. Bobby Pulido before that with Desvelado, Entre Cantina y Cantina by Ram Herrera. I also played Andale a Cantinero by Northern 505, and we started out with Que Casualidad by Chente Barrera. I've got a couple of songs at the end of the hour by Sangre Chicana and Phil Trujillo, so don't go away. Got some messages.
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0: 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The Adelante Mujer, Inc. hosts their 17th annual Butterfly Brunch fundraiser on Saturday, September 20th at 10 a.m. at the Red Rocks Community College, 13300 West 6th Avenue in Lakewood. 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All right, well, we're at the end of the hour again, right? And we've got those last couple of songs by Mariachi. Oh, Ya Te Vi by Sangre Chicana featuring Danielle Chavez and Peanuts by Phil Trujillo and the Matadors. Next hour, we got music by the MSU, Mariachi Los Correcaminos, Ruben Ramos, Steve Chavez, and lots more. 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

0: corridos, cumbias, boleros, and a little flavor of Old Mexico. It's all part of the musical feast you enjoy every week. It's part of your Sunday routine. You get it all here on KUVO, the home of Canción Mexicana.
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Hey, that was Deseo with No Te Vayas out of Texas. Gavino Barrera before that by Steve Chavez. And in keeping with my corridos genres, El Corrido de Gregorio Cortez by Rubén Ramos. And we started out with Yandale by the MSU Mariachi Los Correcaminos, led by Dr. Lorenzo Trujillo. I've got music coming up by Tony de la Rosa, Los Blue Ventures, Texas Tornadoes, Frenny Fender, and lots more. Good morning. It is in the 12 o'clock hour of Canción Mexicana, KUVO's special Sunday songs that we play every single Sunday from 9 a.m. to 1 p.m. We play the classics from 9 to 10, and then a lot of party and songs in the rest of the hour. Our hosts are Mona Lisa, Jesse, Yolanda, and Larry. I'm sitting in today. I'm Deborah, and everybody else will be back real soon. Next Sunday, they'll be back. I appreciate them asking me to sit in for them, and all the best. Let's see. Everything's going good. It's a beautiful day outside. I wanted to send the thank you to all the group, all the wonderful listeners who sent me a text saying that they liked the music. I'm glad that you did. It was fun putting the music together, and I'm glad that you enjoyed it. I appreciate all of you, and so does KUVO, because we wouldn't be here without you. We're a public radio station, and we exist because of you, now especially more than ever, since of the funding cuts from the government for public radio, but that's okay. We've always depended on you. I've been doing some work on archives for KUVO, and starting back in 1982 when they started planning the radio station, and then all throughout the years after that, 1985, they went online and went on air, and luckily I was part of that, and I still am here. Thank you so much for being part of our family. All right, we got music coming up now. Let's see, by Tony de la Rosa. I promised a little conjunto. We've got Nunca Digas. And then I hope that you enjoy that next set. And then we'll see you soon. Don't go away. You're listening to Canción Mexicana. KUVO, your oasis in the city.

0: Shakira with Ay Amores. That song was from the soundtrack of the film 100 Years of Solitude. And it just struck me back when it first came out. So I hope that you enjoyed that. I also had to play, I was feeling a little sad, missing my folks. So I played Before the Next Teardrop Falls by Freddie Fender. Before that, the Texas Tornadoes with Volver, Volver. Los Blue Ventures out of New Mexico with Ojitos Verdes. And we started out with Tony de la Rosa with Nunca Digas. I've got Las Mañanitas coming up and music by Darren Cordova. And then a whole little set about Troqueros. So I'll talk to you about that in a minute. Got some messages for you.
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0: Now some news about our community, especially from Canción Mexicana. The 13th annual Latino Book Festival will be held in Pueblo, Colorado at the Rawlings Library on 100 East Abriendo Avenue in Pueblo. You will hear presentations by this year's authors A.E. Santana and Chris Garcia Sims. Spend the day listening to presentations and participating in workshops, engaging with local authors around Colorado who are doing book signings, and enjoy a free lunch. That's the Latino Book Festival, September 26th, from 10:30 a.m. to 3 p.m. at the Rawlings Library, 100 East Abriendo Avenue in Pueblo, Colorado. You can call for more information to 719-562-5600. Well, as you know, we do like to say happy birthday, so we're going to do that in a minute. But I do want to make sure that you know that, hey, Rick Garcia's band is going to be playing next Saturday, September 12th, over at the American Legion Post 151 in Commerce City. They're going to be opening the doors at 6 and starting a dance at 7. And, you know, so many of us that grew up here in Denver remember Rick Garcia's place, the Ice House, but also dancing to his great music and going to weddings and anniversaries. So let's check it out, right? And as I said, you know that Sundays are a time to wish our family and friends happy birthday. So I've got a song coming up by Darren Cordova with Las Mañanitas. And then a set we're going to play about, because I went to the Lowrider Imperial Car Club, I wanted to play a Lowrider song, and then decided to play listening to music in the radio in your car, and troqueros and carritos, and so it's a whole little set about troqueros and riding around in perhaps a Lowrider, perhaps not. Anyway, thanks for listening. It is 12:34, and happy birthday to all of you. From KUVO, Canción Mexicana, your oasis in the city.

0: that was a fun little set. Los Recuerdos del Troquero by Flaco Jimenez. You could hear his accordion. Mi Carrito Paseando by Roberto Mondragon out of New Mexico. El Troquero before that by Los Garrapatas. I played Prende el Radio by Tierra Tejana and the Lowrider version in Spanish by War. We started out with Las Mañanitas, and we've got a beautiful, beautiful last couple of songs, so don't go away. We've got some messages.
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0: Hey, La Raza Rocks is getting ready. Pocho Joe's getting ready to come on the air, so don't go away. We've got two songs before the end of the hour. La Bamba by Mitch Garcia y Los Unicos. And then we're going to say Bueno Bye by Grupo Mezcal. Thanks for sharing the day with me. You take care. Stay safe, watch out for the cone zones, and enjoy el otoño, the autumn.

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It's a beautiful Sunday afternoon here in Denver, Colorado. I'd like to welcome you to the latest edition of La Raza Rocks right here on KUVO Jazz, KUVO Jazz. It's a beautiful Sunday afternoon here in Denver, Colorado. My pleasure every Sunday at 1 p.m. to bring you Chicano Latino rock bass music. Today is no exception, but we are celebrating Labor Day. Tomorrow is Labor Day. I want to wish everybody a very happy Labor Day tomorrow. Hope you're having a fun weekend and a safe weekend. Well, today I'm going to sprinkle in a lot of songs about working, about labor, and about workers. In fact, we're going to start out the show with Las Cafeteras. They're a group from East LA. They do a song called Trabajador, Trabajadora, the working man, the working woman. It is a wonderful, wonderful tune. In fact, the whole center section is just so refreshing and so beautiful. And I truly hope you enjoy it. Well, let's get into Las Cafeteras, Trabajador, Trabajadora.

I hope you enjoyed that song as much as I do. Trabajador, Trabajadora. The band is Las Cafeteras, and I got that from their 2012 CD titled It's Time. Pardon me. This seven-piece group is based in East L.A. and began as students at the Eastside Cafe in East L.A. Now, they taught one another in addition to studying the musical forms of Veracruz, Mexico. They also infused spoken word, folk, and rock and roll. They've played Denver a few times. If you ever hear them coming up, get a ticket, go check them out. You will not be disappointed. Las Cafeteras. By the way, thank you, Las Cafeteras. Thank you for being wonderful performers and bringing us culture. Well, up next, we're going to hear Perez Prado and Daniel Valdez right here on La Raza Rocks.

0: What a pure, pure voice. Brown Eyed Children of the Sun by Daniel Valdez. And this is one of Daniel's many tributes to the United Farm Workers. Now, he's shared his life and talents with us for so many decades, from his work with United Farm Workers and El Teatro Campesino to his film work in Zoot Suit and La Bamba. He's still writing, singing, producing, and working today. And every time I play one of his songs, I thank him for coming to Denver and working with our own El Centro Su Teatro. So whenever you see a play going on, a Chicano play going on in Denver, check it out. Might be including Daniel Valdez. Before that, Cerezo Rosa from Perez Prado. It's from the undated CD titled Perez Prado, the original Mambo King. Perez was born in Cuba and moved to Mexico City in 1944. By the late 1940s and early 1950s, his style was a hit with Chicanos in Southern California. The song we heard, Cereza Rosa, was recorded in the United States in 1954 and released under the title of Cherry Pink and Apple Blossom White.
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0: 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Information is through Cheryl Lucero at 720-299-5268. Well, we're celebrating Labor Day, a day early, but it is Labor Day weekend. Coming up, we're going to hear from Grupo Fantasma. They do a rendition of a Beatles song, followed by Lila Downs. She wrote a song called Minimum Wage. Wait till you hear that song. Well, up next, check this out. Do you remember? Because from the Beatles, Grupo Fantasma does Por Qué.

I want to thank you for listening to La Raza Rocks right here in Kuvo Jazz, K-U-V-O Jazz. And they still call me Pocho Joe. And this, too, is La Raza Rocks.

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0: To work.
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3: He pushes a hand truck and becomes a buyer. Ships fruit and vegetables. He works 2 a.m. to 10 a.m.

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He's admired for his skill and his sense of humor. 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
0: Work with your head, not your hands, Mia.
1: Yes, sir.
0: Just never think you're smarter than me.
1: Yes, sir.
0: And don't forget, I pay for this house.
1: Yes, sir.
0: And our food. And your clothes. I work. Entonces, en esta casa, ¿quién es el que manda?
1: You, sir. 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
0: Cierto. And don't tell your mother I said that.
2: Huh?

0: 16 toneladas de carbón, 16 tons of coal. That's from Las Hermanas Navarro, from the 2012 compilation titled El Mexican Rock and Roll Volume 2. Rosina and Socorro Navarro began their musical careers in 1944 and in 1957 switched genres to rock and roll. Now they became the first duet in Mexico to sing rock and roll. And that song was a hit in the 1950s by Tennessee Ernie Ford here in the United States. That's called Rock en Español. Before that, Hard Road from Alejandro Escovedo. That man is a genius. I got that from his 2002 CD titled By the Hand of the Father. Now this production features the songs and stories from an original theater work. It tells the story of a man and a woman who crossed the border from Mexico to the United States in the first half of the 20th century. The story is told by their children, first-generation Mexican-Americans. I mentioned El Centro Su Teatro earlier in the show. They did a rendition of By the Hand of the Father, the stage production that Alejandro Escovedo wrote. Lila Downs gave us Minimum Wage from her 2008 CD, Shake Away. Lila is the multi-octave range vocalist who composes songs with social awareness. Now, the song we heard speaks to the arrival of immigrants into the United States only to find minimum wage jobs waiting for them. And I kicked off that four-song set with a song titled Por Qué. That was from Grupo Fantasma, from their 2015 CD, Problemas. This 10-piece group based in Austin, Texas, formed as a funk and Latin soul band who originally called themselves Brownout. When they were changing their name to Grupo Fantasma, both were nominated for the 2008 Austin Music Awards. Now, the funny thing about that is Brownout beat out Grupo Fantasma for that award. Now, they also have an incarnation called Brown Sabbath, in which they do Black Sabbath songs. So, so great. And their one of their vocalists and composers, Adrian Quesada, formed a group called Black Puma. Check them out as well.
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0: Well, up next, we could look forward to a three-song set, starting out with the band Quetzal. They do a song called Work Songs, followed by a rendition of Just Because, and just because it's still summer, Santana is going to give us One with the Sun. Well, let's check out Work Songs right here on La Raza Rocks.

What a wonderful song, One with the Sun. That's from Santana's 1974 album titled Borboleta. Now, the Santana Band has begun its metamorphosis throughout this album. The band, at that time, added Leon Patillo, vocals and piano, Tom Coster, organ, Armando Parraza and congas, David Brown, bass, and they kept on Michael Shreve on drums. This is a kind of an unknown Santana album, but it is so, so perfect. Before that, a rendition of the Lloyd Price classic Just Because, performed by Los Fabulocos. I got it from their 2008 self-titled CD. This four-piece group that includes blues guitarist Kid Ramos and former Blazers accordionist Jesus Cuervas. They put together a puro root sound that they like to call Cali Mix. And we kicked off that three-song set with the title track Work Songs. That's from Quetzal's 2003 CD. Oh, this remarkable band began changing the direction of Chicano-Mexicano music in the early 1990s. They take a serious look at the socio-political issues forcing Latinos and our lives in the United States. Their fusion of Mexican traditional music, musical forms along with rock and folk music give us a new, but really a familiar aesthetic. And I want to thank Quetzal and especially the beautiful voice of Martha, their lead singer. I have one song left. We're going to get a surprise from Los Lobos. But in the meantime, I want to remind you to keep it locked. 89.3, you're listening to KUVO. At 2 o'clock, Salsa con Jazz, Steven Contreras always brings us a wonderful, wonderful song. In the meantime, a wonderful program, excuse me. In the meantime, before we get to the last song, I want to remind you, whatever you do the rest of the week, or the rest of this holiday weekend, as my mother always told me, please, please, con cuidado, because Tuesday is coming.

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Si, si, si. Feliz Domingo. Happy Sunday. You are tuned into Salsa con Jazz. My name is Steven Smith Contreras here at KUVO. Bueno, that was And Sammy Walked In by Giovanni Hidalgo on percussion, Michel Camilo on piano. What an amazing conversation between the congas, the percussion, and the piano on that one. A little bit of a, maybe a bluesy cha-cha vibe on that one. But yes, hope y'all are well. Hope y'all are well. Thank you so much for tuning in. Got a great, great set for this afternoon. I got some requests from last week plugged into the system. I got some tracks that I've been wanting to spin in the system. So a little bit of a little new, a little old, probably some popular stuff, and a little bit of underground as well. So un poco de todo para todos. Bueno, vamos a seguir adelante. I got Luisito Quintero here. This was a request from last week. This one is 4-beat mambo. Luisito Quintero, one of the top percussionists. He plays timbal out of Venezuela. He's based in New York. He plays with the Spanish Harlem Orchestra, amongst many, many others. And he has his own ensemble. So without further ado, let's go into this. 4-beat mambo, Luisito Quintero, here on Salsa con Jazz.

0: oof. One of the best in the game. One of the best in the game. Luisito Quintero, 4-beat mambo. I got to dig and see who's on the congas on that one, because, that one goes off. And that was a request from James last week. Shout out to James. And, let me know what you're up to. We got the text line here, 303-291-0666. I can take requests. Usually would be on next week's show or a couple weeks out. But, yeah, let me know. Also, what you're up to on this long weekend, where you tuned in from, any of that. I'm always down for a little convo here while I'm here in the studio, aquí en la ciudad de Denver. Bueno, let's go into this one's for the dancers, for the dance floor, Iglesia Rumbera, La Máxima 79. Let's go.
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5: CCC, you're tuned into Salsa con Jazz. My name is Steven Smith Contreras, a.k.a. DJ Yuka Soul, here in the mix, having a great time on a beautiful Sunday here in Denver, Colorado. Well, we just listened to the classic Mi Gente by Héctor Lavoe. That one produced and connected to, of course, Willy Colon, Johnny Pacheco, the Fania label. And so I got some more. We're going to switch gears a little bit. We're going to go to Havana, Cuba right now and listen to one of my favorite groups, Manolito y su Trabuco. This one, Manolito Simone, the band leader and virtuoso pianist. This is Sabrosona. It's a reimagined version of the classic Sabrosona track by Orquesta Aragon from Cuba. And this one, they definitely throw all the spice seasoning and ingredients in the pot and stir it up. Manolito Simone y su Trabuco here on Salsa con Jazz.

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1: Sí, sí, sí, Salsa con Jazz. That was Timba Live. Que Ave María, qué calor. Ave María, qué calor. It's hot here again, too. So that's a tribute to the heat in Miami in the summertime. And if you've been down there in the summertime, you know, August, oof, calor, calor. And that's what it felt like right now, maybe even a month ago here in Denver. Super hot, super hot. Before that, we heard Manolito Simone y su Trabuco from Havana, Cuba. So we did a little, you know, Havana to Miami, and now we're going to go down to South America. Vamos a Sudamérica. Let's go to Bogotá, Colombia. This is La 33. The track is Qué Rico Bugalú here on Salsa con Jazz. And just a reminder, let me know what you're up to on this beautiful long weekend. 303-291-0666. The text line is open. Would love to hear where you're tuned in from. ¿Dónde están localizados? ¿Dónde están escuchando? And yeah, any requests? A ver, a ver, a ver. Bueno, vamos siguiendo. We're going to go to Bogotá, Colombia. Vamos.

Sí, qué rico bugalú, la 33. And I'm just noticing in today's set, I've got some big, big tracks, some bangers. And this one coming up is big time. Oscar de León, el León de la Salsa, and José Alberto el Canario, so the lion and the canary. I think that's how you say it in English, canary. Well, Venezuela meets Santo Domingo, Dominican Republic. Llegó el sabor, vamos, llegó el sabor.

Llegó el sabor, llegó el sabor. Wow. Oscar de León, José Alberto El Canario. Imagine being at that show. Imagine being at that concert. And just doing a little research, it looks like that was actually recorded live over a series of concerts in 1993, Miami Arena and Madison Square Garden. Oof, imagínate. Want to give a couple shout-outs. Some friends tuned in, pinging me, letting me know that they're rocking with me. Selecta C, Celia. I got the homie Caro in the mix, Juanito in the mix. Thanks y'all for tuning in. And just a reminder, we got the text line 303-291-0666 open. Let me know what you're up to. De donde están escuchando. And also just wanted to give a shout-out to a good friend who passed this past week, Freddy Hernandez. Longtime friend, received some, just tough news. Rest in peace, Freddie, based in Yonkers, New York. Bueno, así es. Seguimos. Actually, I also want to give a quick shout out to my mother. She pinged me with this one last week. I didn't have it in the system. Y pues, you know, the classic Cali Ají, Grupo Niche. You got to get this in the system. Of course, here it is. Seguimos, Salsa con Jazz.

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7: Salsa con Jazz, this is Steven Smith Contreras. Well, we listen to the classic, Cali Ají from Grupo Niche. Oof, that's one of my faves, and yeah, brings me back a lot of memories, especially in around middle school age. No. When was this? Must have been closer to like sophomore year in high school. I was actually in Lima, Peru, and picked that tape up on you know, one of these corner spots with the dubbed cassette, and that was on it. There's a lot of classic Grupo Niche tracks. Well, we'll keep it moving here, but before then, just a couple community service announcements. We got the High Points Music Fest coming up in Five Points. That's going to be September 12th, and there's some big names on here. We got Derek Hodge in the mix, some KUVO/The Drop Familia, including Sugar Bear and Tosh. So check that one out, High Points Music Fest. And yeah, I'm working on a little bit more of the Afro-Cuban jazz diaspora events. Stay tuned, working on that. But do have something coming up this upcoming Friday, the 11th of September at the Marigold in Five Points as well. We're bringing Argentinian DJ Chancha Villa Circuito to Denver, and it's going to be more in an electronic kind of vibe, but he blends a lot of traditional Latin American instruments, quenas, zampoñas, into his mix, so look that one up as well. That'll be at the Marigold this Friday. Bueno, pero seguimos. I got a little Eddie Palmieri in the mix. The track is Si Echo Palante, and this is off of his album, Echando Palante, from 1964, the classic by the late, great Eddie Palmieri. And this is actually Eddie Palmieri on vocals. So tune into this one.

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4: CC Salsa con Jazz. My name is Steven Smith Contreras. Having a lot of fun here spinning some records on this beautiful Sunday in Denver, Colorado. Bueno, familia, gracias por estar acá. Happy to keep moving in this next hour. I've been just having fun playing some jams. We listened to Si Echo Palante, Eddie Palmieri, and then wrapped out that hour with Clavi Huahuanco, La Cuerda del Tambor. Cool little poetic track with the rumba in the background. Really love the vibe on that one. We're going to kick off the second hour, high energy. I've had this one on repeat, Spanish Harlem Orchestra, La Salsa Dura. This one hits. And I saw them last summer here in Denver during Jazz at the Vineyards. That's always a fun event. And this band brings it big time. We heard some Luisito Quintero earlier. He plays timbal with them. And of course, Oscar Hernandez, band leader, on piano. La Salsa Dura. Vamos.

0: De madre.
1: Sí, sí, sí, la gripe, stay away from la gripe. That was la gripe. La máxima 79 here on Salsa con Jazz. And I was actually just thinking back on where did I hear that track? And that was actually DJ Jojo out in LA that put me on with that song. Years ago, we used to do a salsa night in Long Beach. I would play congas and he'd spin and there'd be a dance class and then the dancers would come out. And yeah, that was a fun, fun time. And just listening to one of the greats like DJ Jojo spinning, he's everywhere. So check him out. Shout out DJ Jojo. I'm going to keep it moving here. Vamos a ir con un par de temas clásicos. We're going to go to a couple classics. The first one, Dime, Rubén Blades and Willy Colón. And then we'll listen to La Rueda by Frankie Ruiz. Both classics, both jams. Here on Salsa con Jazz. Feliz Domingo, familia. Seguimos.

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6: CCC, happy Sunday. Feliz Domingo, familia. You are tuned in to Salsa con Jazz. My name is Steven Smith Contreras. Having a lot of fun here on this beautiful Sunday in Denver, Colorado. I was actually just digging into this Adams County Festival Latino. Going to dig in and see who's playing. See a lot of banda. Let's take a look. We'll take a look and see if there's something to share. But yeah, bueno, we heard a little bit of a couple classics, right? Dime, Willy Colón y Rubén Blades off of Siembra, the classic album. And then La Rueda, Frankie Ruiz. We're going to take it, change gears a little bit. Corabana Cuba, this band, Mariana y la Maquinaria, the track Papá y Lewa. It rocks, and it's definitely, a tribute to the Orisha Elewa. I was digging and trying to find out where Mariana y la Maquinaria is based. I'm seeing on their Instagram some tours recently in Peru. Maybe they're based in Mexico. Not 100% sure, but looking at that. And then we'll listen to a little Lazarito y Valdez. Lazarito Valdez, Bamboleo, the track Caramelo con Picante. Here on Salsa con Jazz. Bueno, yeah, hope y'all are having a good one. Seguimos. So game.

Sí, caramelo con picante, Lazarito Valdez and Bamboleo on that one. Thanks for tuning into Salsa con Jazz. My name is Steven Smith Contreras. I was digging into that track a little bit there. You know, a lot of times these bands and or band leaders take a lot of the credit, and it's hard to find out who are the actual musicians, who's rocking on these tracks. Also, with a lot of I would say Cuban bands specifically, you'll have the band leader that keeps on the tradition and singers and different instrumentalists come and go, right? And on that one, it's Yana Machado on vocals, and her style is ridiculous. I love just the delivery, the way that she enunciates, all the detail, right? And that's that flow that a lot of Cuban singers have. She looks like she's based in Cancun now, so and there's definitely a Cuban community in Cancun. Years ago when I'd go flying to Havana, I'd stop in Cancun, and you could see the different orchestras playing there as well. So, yeah, Yana Machado. Bueno, seguimos. We're going to switch gears a little bit. I'm going to play a classic, Huellas del Pasado. This is the Afro-Cuban All-Stars. This is one of my faves off of many collections of albums of theirs, but... yeah, and then, I got like 20 more minutes, so I'm going to queue up the finale. So, ahí vamos, seguimos, Salsa con Jazz.

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5: CCC, Salsa con Jazz. My name is Steven Smith Contreras. My time is just about up, But quickly, before we go out, we listen to Iroko by Abraham Rodriguez Jr., a.k.a. Abe, sought-after musician in New York City, percussionist, and actually was a member of the Grupo Folclórico Experimental Nuevo Yorkino. And so, yeah, he's been in the game for a minute, and I love that version, that rendition of Iroko. Well, we kicked off today's show with big-time percussionist Giovanni Hidalgo, and then we listened to little Luisito Quintero, one of the top timbaleros right now. And so we're going to go out in that same lane. We're going to listen to Timbalero by El Gran Combo de Puerto Rico. This one has a classic timbal solo on it. And it's just a classic jam. So we'll go out and, yeah, appreciate everyone for tuning in. I'll be back here next Sunday from 2 to 4 p.m. Mountain Time. You can catch me anytime at KUVO.org. I have, I think, two or three shows backed up there. So check those out and stay locked in. Super Sonido is right up next with La Molly. And, yeah, there's some great programming on Sunday evenings here on KUVO. Have a great rest of your Sunday. Nos vemos pronto.

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You're listening to Super Sonido here on KUVO. I'm your host, La Molly, bringing you the very best in Latin alternative. Okay, so that was my little tribute to Labor Day. Hopefully, you have the day off tomorrow. If not, I'm sorry about that. We honor you. But yeah, you know, I'm all about it. Labor Day. Why are we laboring? We don't need to labor. Were we really put on this earth to sit in freezing cold offices with artificial light and on the computer? No. We were meant to eat mangoes in rivers, under trees, and just luxuriate on the banks of, you know, creeks and stuff. Okay? So... that's my ode to that. La Santa Cecilia, pa que trabajar? Really, man? I used to, once I did like a whole show, I like really put in a lot of work and effort to find all the songs about not working and capitalism and all of that. But I didn't feel like doing any, I said, pa que trabajar? So today we're just going to have a great time and celebrate that hopefully you don't have to go to work tomorrow. And this is not a day for Sunday scaries, but a day for Sunday sonidos. So this next song is Ocute. It's called Quiere la Rumba here on KUVO.

That was Los Spliffs here on Super Sonido. It's called Perro Rabioso. And yeah, I just want to make you dance. And oh my God, I forgot to tell you last break that I'm really going to make you dance. Because do you know who's coming to town this weekend? I don't know if they've ever been here before, but not since like at least 10 or 15 years. So it's been a minute either way. You're like a whole new person if they were here before since the last time. Chancha Villa Circuito. I cannot tell you how exciting this is. I'm actually so, so happy for whoever gets to go to this show. It's at the Marigold. So for one, you're going to have a great time dancing. You're going to see someone who doesn't come to the States, much less Denver, very often. But also it's going to be so intimate and such a great setting at the Marigold. Intimate meaning there's not a lot of tickets, but you know what's great about that? I've got some. I've got two pairs, not right now, probably about 5:30. But I've got two pairs that I'm going to give away. Shout out Steven Contreras from Salsa Con Jazz, who you were probably just listening to, right? He's going to be actually opening up that show. He did the work and put out the effort to get Chancha Villa Circuito here. He was not a, that was not a part of the plan originally when he set his tour dates. But Steven was like, I see an opening in your schedule. Why don't you come on through? And so he is. And so shout out to Steven for setting that up, but also for DJing the beginning. That's going to be incredible. So go check it out if you don't win tickets, but also just keep it right here so that you can. Okay, and right now we're going to get into a little La Mecánica Popular. This song is called La Paz del Freak here on KVR.

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You're listening to Super Sonido here on KUVO. I'm your host, La Molly, with the very best in Latin alternative. That was cumbia, Combo Chimbita. The song is called Yo Me Lo Merezco. I deserve it. Just your little reminder that, like, you deserve it, whatever it is. That promotion, that raise, that relationship, that house, that whatever, that opportunity, that traveling trip, well, I guess you would call that a trip. Whatever it is that you want, you deserve it. Just by virtue of you being alive and breathing air and trying to do good things out there in the world, you deserve it. Treat yourself. But that doesn't mean, like, you know, go crazy. That's up to you. Anyways, that's, like I said, Como Chimbita. Love them. Okay, this next song is Conjunto Amanecer. It's called Abrázame Muy Fuerte. I told you we were going to have fun. We're going to switch it up just a little bit. Not that this song is not going to still be fun. It will be. But it's like a different kind of dancing. Like maybe you and your boo, or maybe you and your best friend who's with you right now drinking some tea, or maybe you in the broom because you're sweeping. Whatever you want to do, get close, have fun. This was a cover of Juan Gabriel's song, If You Know, You Know. If you don't, welcome to the party. Here's Conjunto Amanecer, Abrázame Muy Fuerte on KUVO.

0: Sometimes the student musicians you hear on Kuvo's high school and collegiate performance series sound like professionals. 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

That was Sotomayor out of Mexico City, Africa, here on Super Sonido. Listen, I want to remind you that we've got Jazz Odyssey Presents coming up. Not this week coming, but the next one. That's, I almost said June, September 16th. We have a new home at Town Hall Collaborative. We'll be there every third Wednesday of the month. It's very exciting. If you haven't been to Town Hall Collaborative yet, you're going to love it. It's like you walk in and it's just cozy. Like it feels like you're in somebody's living room, your auntie's living room, and you're just there. But like she also has a bar, which I mean, that happens. But yeah, it's just, it feels really nice. It feels really homey. It is the perfect place to create community and listen to really good music. We're going to be featuring for this one, for September, Same Sky. We'll kick off the night at 6:30. And then following that up will be Ian Gilley and his live band. If you've been listening, you'll hear both of those bands like mixed in throughout the day on each show. So it'll help you get a little bit familiar with who they are and what you're going to experience. But also like just walk in and know that you're going to have a good time. You're going to be welcomed with open arms and you're going to listen to some good music, whether you know them or not. And we'll all be there. So hope to see you there. Like I said, September 16th, Town Hall Collaborative. You can get all your information at KUVO.org. Right now, we're going to end this hour with a little Playa Gótica. The song is called Reptil No Gentil. And I will see you right back here on KUVO at 5 o'clock. And I will have tickets for Chancha Vía Circuito.

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You're listening to Super Sonido here on KUVO. I'm your host, La Molly, joining you with the very best in Latin alternative. That was Los Mirlos with Bomba Estéreo. The song is called Eres Mentirosa. So they put out an album very recently that featured a lot of newer collaborators redoing some of their most famous songs to sort of get them back out there to a younger, newer audience, right? I mean, people should know who they are anyway, but it is cool to see them pick, like, Bomba Estéreo, obviously, but then also they did a song with Lalom and a bunch of other folks, to kind of hear these reinterpretations of songs that we probably grew up with, right? Very cool. Okay, this next song is by the Animeros. We're going to keep you dancing and grooving and having a great time on this Sunday afternoon. Hopefully you ain't got to work tomorrow, but if you do, I tell you every time, just let me know. I will be Dr. Lamali, and I will write a note on your behalf to your boss. But yeah, we're going to keep it moving and grooving. And the next time you hear my voice, I've got tickets for you to get in there with Chancha Via Circuito. The show is September 11th at the Marigold. It's going to be an amazing time, and I've got your chance to get those tickets, bam, on me, okay? So not right now. Next time you hear my voice, I will let you know what to do. But right now, the Animeros, Danza de los Aguaros here on KUVO. Danza!

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You're listening to Super Sonido here on KUVO. I'm your host, Lamali, with the very best in Latin alternative. That was Cruz Loma with Purísima Candelaria. Now, they're not playing the Chanchavía Circuito show, but I wouldn't be surprised if one of them is there. But they are label mates. So, right? Chancha was on CCK. I think he still is, but I know Cruz Loma for sure is. Either way, they're probably homies at in some form or another, and I wouldn't be surprised if you see them there. So if you're trying to go to this Chanchavía Circuito show again, September 11th at the Marigold, your boy Steven Smith Contreras is going to be opening up with his Siembra sound system, him and Select to See. They do amazing work together. If you haven't seen them live, well, you're a lucky duck because they're going to be live there at the Marigold opening up for Chanchavía Circuito. I can't tell you. I mean, I can't even imagine as a DJ what an honor that has to be. But yeah, shout out to him for making this happen and giving me these tickets to give to you. I have two pairs. If you want to go to this show, again, it's September 11th at the Marigold, 303-291-0666. Text me the word Marigold, okay? I'm not going to spell it for you. If you know, if you don't know, that's just spell it how you think you're supposed to. Again, 303-291-0666 for your chance to get tickets to Chanchavía Circuito. Let's listen to a little bit. This is his newest song. It's called Diosa with him and Sofia Viola. They did a joint album together, which is incredible. Maybe he'll play a few songs, though she won't be there, I don't think. But he will. And maybe you will too, okay?

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1: I was kind culto and shot Scott, basta ya, here on Super Sonido. That's, I mean, you can't not dance to that song. And speaking of incredible concerts that are coming to the Mile High, well, there's a ton, but kind culto will be here on the 28th. What is it, at Lost Lake? And I just learned, okay, Neoma is opening up for him. If you caught her at our Cuvole last year, you already know. But I just learned that Verena is going to be in Neoma's band. So, like, it's just like a Super Sonido party. Like, I'm like, how can we? Maybe a tailgate. That would be fun. Not enough time to plan. But I've been thinking about something like that, like a Cuvo tailgate party at some show. Anyways, we'll see. I'm putting it out there. But yeah, that's going to be a great show. Basta ya, Kain Culto, and Chotescat, who's also from Boulder. He's living in LA now because of course, but yeah, he's ours. So we're going to take it. Okay. This next song, very similar energy to me, but a total like different energy, same idea, different energy, I guess would it be a better way to say it. This is Natalia Doko. It's called Huira Bicha. Huira Bicha means, bicha is like, you could think of it as like a fly, right? Or like a mosquito or something, some annoying bug buzzing in your ear. Huira Bicha means like fly away, like go away bug. Which to me is kind of similar to basta ya, go away, bug. Okay, Natalia Doko, Huira Bicha, KUVL.

0: Me siempre iré. 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

That was Bagua here on Super Sonido with her song Cumbia de la Noche, getting ready to close us out for this 2 hours of being together and enjoying our last few hours of Sunday. But guess what? It doesn't matter because you're probably off tomorrow. Hopefully, I just hope you have the best day ever, luxuriating under your imaginary mango tree. And if you do have to work, again, Dr. Lamali is, office hours are open. You just got to let me know what you need and who to write it to. That's all. Let's see what I can come up with for why you can't go to work. Anyways, okay, so that's it. I got to go. Shout out to my winners for Chancha Vía Circuito. If you didn't win, I'm so sorry, but I think tickets are still available. It is through Manos Sagrados. But if you just go to the Marigold website, you can find, again, on the date, September 11, and click on it, and you'll be able to get tickets that way. But that's it. I got to go. I'm going to leave you with a little Conjunto Media Luna with Turbo Sonidero. The song is called Cumbia Dos Pasitos. And that's it. I'm going to make way for Sanir and Brazilian Fantasy. And I'll see you next time. This has been Super Sonido here in KUVO. I'm your host, Lamali.

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